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0: What's this?
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0: This car. This stupid car. And where are we going?
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This is Floydian Slip, your weekly hour of Pink Floyd. I'm Craig Bailey. This is show 1581. Coming up on this broadcast from the dark side of the moon, live Floyd from Nebworth, 1990. Got some stuff from Umma Gumma. A Cut from the Wall film soundtrack. Also some solo stuff this hour by David Gilmour, Roger Waters. Also our Floydian slip-up. Not Floyd, but something connected in some way. Let's start out with this music from 68.

0: Richard.
1: Gigging under various names, the Architectural Abdabs and the Tea Set, Sid renames their band the Pink Floyd Sound by combining the names of two obscure bluesmen, Pink Anderson and Floyd Council.
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0: Freudian Slip, your weekly hour of Pink Floyd. I'm Craig Bailey. This is show 1581 from the Early Years box set. It's out 10 years now, 2016, that covered the years of 1965 up to Dark Side of the Moon, 1972. Lots of people use Dark Side as sort of a turning point in the history of the band. You know, there was Floyd before Dark Side, and then there was Floyd after Dark Side. Arguably the most important box we've ever gotten from the band, I think. We get boxes of, you know, individual albums that they have reworked and prettied up with a bunch of extra stuff, and they put it in a box. But this really chuck full of some pretty interesting stuff documenting the history and the early years of the Floyd. A little pricey, but well worth your money, I think. That was the first take of Crumbling Land from the 1970s Zabriskie Point soundtrack. Also in there from Umma Gumma, we had The Narrow Way, Part 3, 1969. And the year previous, A Sauce Full of Secrets, we had Let There Be More Light, opening the show this week. Still to come on this broadcast from The Dark Side of the Moon, we've got some solo stuff by Roger Waters. Also some live stuff from Nebworth, 1990. Our Floydian slip-up, not Floyd, but something with a connection. And David Gilmour, solo from 78. That's next.
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7: All right, class, the song has a lot of parts. 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Big old explosion. 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

0: Anybody in there? Do you remember me? I'm the one from the registry office.
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0: Mother didn't need to be so high.
1: Bloody and Slip, your weekly hour of Pink Floyd. I'm Craig Bailey. This is show 1581. That's Mother from the film soundtrack, The Wall. It wasn't really a film soundtrack. If you watch the film, if you're one of these sorts like me who sits through the credits, you saw in the credit roll that, you know, original motion picture soundtrack available from CBS or whatever. It never happened. What we got was the Final Cut album, which was some outtakes and whatnot from The Wall. But I think at the time they were ready to put out the soundtrack, they realized this is pretty much The Wall. When we put this out, a few years ago in 79. Anyway, I like that version of Mother from the film. We lost Alan Parker, director of The Wall, 6 years ago this week. 31st of July, 2020. He was 76. We know him maybe as the director of The Wall, but he was pretty accomplished. He directed lots of films, The Commitments, Mississippi Burning, Angela's Ashes, Evita, The Road to Wellville, lots of movies. Before that, it was David Gilmour from his 78 solo album, Cry from the Street.
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Memories come rushing up to meet me now.

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Somewhere old heroes shuffle safely down the street, where you can speak out loud about your doubts and fears. What's more,

0: All things Pink Floyd. This is Floydian Slip, show 1581. That's our slip up for this week. Not Floyd, but something with a connection. You might recognize the band Radiohead about 30 years ago, maybe. People who knew I was into Floyd said, you got to check out this band. It's called Radiohead. If you like Floyd, you're going to love them. Yeah, I like Radiohead. It's challenging music. That's the way I put it. That's fair, isn't it? It's not background music. Radiohead is music that you really have to kind of listen to. Now, don't get me wrong. Floyd, in some ways, certainly, and lots of Roger Waters solo stuff, I think, falls into the same category. But anyway, why are we playing Radiohead besides the fact that, you know, Floyd fans might also like Radiohead? Well, recently, an insect spider given the name of Pycnonia floydmerraria, named after Pink Floyd, this spider is. Why? It's because apparently the spider likes to live in walls. Walls. Floyd, you get it. Not the first insect or species to be named after a rock band. Yeah, we found one named after Radiohead. I won't be able to pronounce this. Should I try? They're telling me I should. Sericomyrix radioheadi. So why did they name this ant from the Amazon rainforest after Radiohead? Well, I guess it was because they're fans of Radiohead. No, actually, there's more reasons than that. They wanted to recognize the conservation efforts of members of Radiohead, especially in climate change awareness. So it's a pretty good reason, I guess. Radiohead from OK Computer, 1997, Subterranean Homesick Alien. With an ant named after it, as Floyd has a spider named after it. Thanks to Dave Marshall for bringing that to our attention. Before that, Roger Waters from his COVID lockdown sessions, going back to Floyd's The Final Cut album, The Gunner's Dream.
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0: Floydian Slip, your weekly hour of Pink Floyd, will finish the show with Sorrow, live from Nebworth, 1990. This has been Floydian Slip, episode 1581. Associate producer for show 1581 was Corbett Stover. Shine on, Junior. I'm Craig Bailey. Floydian Slip is a Random Precision production.
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1: Thank you. Thank you very much.
2: Thank you very much, Adam. We just heard Kentucky legendary singer-songwriter Sarah Beth Terry opening the show with Don't Need a Cuttin', a tribute song she wrote about her love of all things in Kentucky. And there is so much to love, and folks, that is what we're about to do here in the third of this special edition series, and celebrating Kentucky artists who are also 2026 Josie Music Awards nominees. The award shows that challenge us all to chase our dreams. And today, we have a lot of dream chasers in the studio with us this afternoon. So without further ado, let's fire up our Kentucky music lineup song and introduce our guest for this evening's show. Okay, first we introduce our Over the Banks audience to multiple JMA nominee and winner of the 2026 Hollywood Independent Music Award for Best Bluegrass Song, and her father, who's also been nominated for his first Josie Music Award. And we are so glad to have them. Please welcome the amazing Paintsville, Kentucky's Adeline Ramey and Philip Ramey to the show, everyone.
3: Woo!
0: Also making their debut on Off the Cuff, Overtones Live, and also on the Josie Music Awards nominee list, Versailles, Kentucky's band's Whole Shot Blues, along with band member Stephen Miller, who is a nominee in the Instrumentalist of the Year for piano. Let's give it up for them. And welcoming our JME nominee veteran with her fourth straight year being an honoree, she has also been recognized as a 2023 Songwriter Achievement winner. And we always love to have her on the show. She is a TikTok sensation, teaching all of us older folks how to thrive in a sometimes challenging social media world. So please give a big round of applause to Cynthiana's Trudy Sosby Rose, everybody.
2: Woo-hoo! One more group to introduce here. We have Somerset's Finest here. We got Matt Bowling, and we also have State Law's Chris Lackey and Justin Petrie.
0: Absolutely. Let's give them a hand.
2: We've got such a packed house, it's hard to know who's in here and who's not right now.
0: Yes, and you know, I'm a little rusty.
2: Yes, you are. Welcome back.
0: Thanks. You know, it's one of those things, you know, when you're injured, it's easy to get back on the radio when that's your passion, and I couldn't miss another show because
2: we're so glad you're
0: being back to back. I just couldn't do it, but we have a great show. So let's go ahead and kick it off on a right note. We have live in the studio. We've got from Paintsville, Adeline Ramey and Philip Ramey. Guys, what are we going to get to hear from you all to start off the show?
4: Well, this first song is one that I wrote not too long ago, and it's called Getting Over Me.
0: All right. Awesome. We are so excited to have it, so whenever you guys are ready.
2: Let's give it up for Adeline and Philip, everybody.

0: That was wonderful. Thank you for coming into the studio and playing that. We're going to get to hear more from Adeline in just a few. But for now, folks, we are going to do an Around the Horn series of questions. And we're going to start with you, Trudy, over there. And the first question...
1: She's in the hot seat first.
0: The first question is a pretty simple one. It's really just to introduce yourself to the audience and tell everybody what you have been nominated for.
2: Well, my name is Trudy Soulsby Rose. I'm from Cynthiana, singer-songwriter. Mother, grandmother, all the things. I have four nominations this time for Album of the Year Country Female for my album Snakes, and two Songwriter Achievement nominations for two different songs, and then for Song of the Year, Americana Multi-Genre Infused.
1: She's got one of them infused categories.
2: Sounds like something you'd order at a coffee shop to me. But
0: infused, what is that exactly?
1: I guess it's when other genres are kind of like blended.
2: I don't even know.
0: Oh, okay. Yeah.
2: But anyway.
1: We'll find out together.
2: Okay. Yeah, I'm excited about it.
0: Yeah, okay. All right, very nice. Let's swing on the microphone.
3: My name's Matt Bowling, and this is my first time being nominated for a Josie Award.
0: Oh, heck yeah. Oh, that's exciting.
3: I have been nominated for Christian Song of the Year.
0: Cool.
3: With the song that we wrote called Jesus Ain't Just for Sunday.
0: So, right. Ain't that the truth?
1: Yes.
0: Yes.
1: Awesome. So, guys, step up here.
4: So, Justin Petrie, and this is
5: Chris Lackey.
4: And we are State Law out of Somerset, Kentucky. This is our third year being nominated for Josie Awards. And we were nominated for Alternative Rock Song of the Year for our new single, Got It.
0: Heck
1: awesome.
0: Yeah.
1: Love it. Okay. Swing the microphone around. So, Adeline, you first, because your dad's got something to report, too.
6: I'm Adeline Ramey, and I was nominated for Female Vocalist of the Year Under 18, Artist of the Year Under 18, and then the Songwriter Achievement Award for my song Streetlight and the one that I just sang, Getting Over Me. And Social Impact Song of the Year for my song Angel at the Crossroads.
1: Excellent. That's how many, Adeline?
0: How many so far for you?
5: And video.
1: Oh, yeah, and video. She's got so many she can't remember. Video was a small town? Okay, yeah, awesome. Yeah.
0: All right.
7: Well, I'm Philip Ramey, a.k.a. Adeline's dad, band member, and also nominated this year as a co-writer for one of Adeline's songs, and then Songwriter Achievement for my song I Am Kentucky.
1: Okay.
8: I'm Eric Atkins out of Versailles, Kentucky, and I've been nominated for Jazz and Blues Artist of the Year, along with my band Whole Shot Blues, which is also nominated for Blues Song of the Year for Sugar, and Album of the Year, Cherry Tree.
1: Nice. Okay, Stephen.
9: All right, I'm Stephen Miller. I'm nominated in the instrumentalist category for piano. This is my second year being nominated for that. So, and I'm also keys player for Whole Shot Blues.
1: Awesome.
0: All right, Full House.
1: Yes.
0: Full House. All right, we have State Law in the studio this evening. And first of all, welcome back to the show. It's always a pleasure to have you guys on. Let's set this up for the audience. What are we going to be hearing from State Law this evening?
5: You're going to be hearing our new song, Got It. Got It was produced by Tony Armstrong of the Cat Daddies, and it's basically about gossip and not caring for it.
4: And this is a song we've kicked around for probably 4 years now, and finally sat down and put it to record, and we're pretty excited about the way it turned out.
5: Yeah.
0: All right. Awesome. Without further ado, folks, here is State Law with their new single, Got It.

0: That was State Law. And folks, we have a full house tonight, and we are so excited. We are celebrating the Josie Music Awards. Now, we do these pre-shows where we have as many nominees come on and promote their songs, promote their music, and just to give our audience a chance to get to know them a little better. So we're going to go around the horn again. We're going to play some musical chairs and microphones for our part two round question. So we're going to start over here on the far left, because I can't really reach with my right arm.
1: Oh, and, that's right.
0: The next question is, what does this all mean to you as artists who serve the community from the state of Kentucky? And when did you know that music was going to be your thing?
1: And as quickly as possible.
2: 12 years old, talked my parents into getting me a piano, and they did, and I took lessons and didn't listen to my teacher, but eventually it sunk in, and I decided this is something I want to do forever. What it means is it's a validation of my weekend warrior music habits. Unlike the time I got kicked off the piano at the church camp, that was not validation, but this Josie Award nomination has validated, and they they give me the thumbs up. Yeah, play that piano.
1: Awesome. Nice. Okay, nice. Eric.
3: So yeah, grew up around music. A lot of my uncle's guitars around, banjos around. So it was kind of there, and talked my parents into getting me a Les Paul at 16. You know, an Epiphone one, and a couple of Led Zeppelin albums later, and one. It's all I wanted to do. So yeah. You know, maybe not homework, but guitar was my favorite thing for sure. So as far as the Josie nominations go, going from garage band a few years ago to now, I didn't even know I was nominated. Steve had to tell me so, because I didn't think it was something that was it was out there for me. So you know, just really that's the highlight so far. So
1: yeah, so
3: to get three nominations,
1: you.
3: I'm
1: congratulations.
3: Really excited.
0: Three, that's cool.
1: Yeah. That's yeah. So cool.
0: Yeah.
1: All right. Microphone's got a mind of its own right now, doesn't it? Adeline?
4: Well, see, personally, I can't really remember whenever I started to, you know, really enjoy, like, singing. And ever since I was really little, we've always had a piano at home. And I've always grown up around instruments because my dad has played for Lord knows how long. And, it's a really big part of who I am. And it definitely always has been. Ever since I was, I think, two, I've been singing in church, and we have a story where I sang before I said my first word. So,
1: that's awesome, Adeline. And congratulations on your Hollywood Independent
4: Thank
1: Music
4: you.
1: Award win. That is huge. That's going to be actually awarded next week in Hollywood, California. So congratulations again for your stellar year. Okay.
5: Hi, I'm Chris Lackey. I started playing guitar when I was 16, and when I went to college, decided it was a lot more fun than med school seemed, and so I just decided to wander through my adult life until we formed State Law and got nominated for a few awards.
1: Awesome.
5: The rest is history.
1: Justin, do you have anything to add?
6: Yeah, I picked up playing percussion in middle school, and Dad said if I continued into high school playing in the school band, he would buy me a drum kit. So I took freshman band, got my drum kit, quit, and started a punk rock band. And I've been playing drums since.
5: And I was a fan of Justin's band when I was in high school.
1: Oh, nice.
5: They inspired me to learn to play guitar.
1: Oh, that's awesome.
0: That's
1: story.
0: Great.
5: True story.
1: Okay, how about you,
5: Matt?
1: Yeah.
7: Well, I have been playing guitar for about 25 years. I grew up around music. My grandfather had a bluegrass band, so I cut my teeth on bluegrass. My bluegrass roots run pretty deep. But,
0: yes.
7: Dad gave me the choice. he said, you're going to learn something, because he plays doghouse bass. And he said, you're going to learn something, either a banjo or a guitar. And everybody hoped I'd pick the banjo, but I picked the guitar. And 25 years later, I wished I picked the banjo.
0: Yeah.
7: But I've got one, and I can make a little sound, but not much. But, you know, this Josie nomination is a real honor to me for my name, my music, my sound to be recognized with the greats. So...
0: That's awesome, man.
1: I'm so glad
0: And it's
1: here.
0: Exciting to be nominated yes. for the first time. You're going to have a blast.
1: Yeah, and Trudy...
8: Well, for me, I started singing in church like a lot of us did, but it was a grade school music teacher that really encouraged me the most, I think. And the Josies mean a lot to me because I've been songwriting since I was about 14. And you show your parents and your siblings and your friends your songs, and they always say, oh, this is really good. But you don't really know for sure if that's the truth. But then when you get, I mean, they have good intention, but then when you get a nomination that has been determined by a group of folks who are more skilled in such things, then it is kind of a validation. So it means a lot to me. And also, it's just a really fun weekend with a lot of great people.
1: So much fun. So much fun. Well, thank you all for that. That was another really great round. And while they've been answering that question, we're also mixing it up in the studio a little bit. Adam, let's call this next doubleheader block of music our Inspirational Gospel Christian block. Because along with Adeline, who has mastered this genre for us in the ward scene, we also have compliments of Justin and Chris. We have Matt Bowling and Matt Bowling Ministries in the studio this evening. And first, Justin, you have told me that you were involved in the making of Matt's project that has been nominated for Josie. What can both you and Matt tell us about the song we're about ready to hear?
6: Sure. The song is called Jesus Ain't Just for Sundays. Me and Matt play on the same worship team at church, so we've been playing together 4 or 5 years at this point now. And so I wrote this chorus probably 3 or 4 years ago. I was just driving around. I'm like, man, why do we only worship at church? Why are we not doing this, you know, while we're driving down the road, while we're eating dinner, or whatever we're doing? So the chorus to me, Jesus ain't just for Sundays, came to my head, and you know, Matt kind of added the verses to it, and it became a song. So
7: it became a great song.
1: Yeah, yeah. Matt, could you just?
0: I bet you didn't write it on Sunday either.
7: I knew that. That microphone's falling down. I knew that Justin had wrote that chorus because he'd showed it to me a while back, and you know, we were. I'd had my debut single come out, and we were kind of talking about music, and I was thinking of, you know, what are we going to write? What am I going to write next? And I called Justin, and I said, hey, send me that chorus that you wrote, and if you don't care, I'd like to add some stuff to it. So we did, and I mean, my opinion, it come out to be a really good song, and I think we had a pretty good time cutting it, putting it together, working up all the parts. His brother, Josh, wrote an amazing lead line to it, that lead guitar line that, you know, I just think it makes the song.
1: Awesome.
7: That's awesome.
1: And Adeline, before we start this double header block here, what can you tell us about Angels at the Crossroads?
4: Well, this one is actually a cover that Jonathan Goodwin sent to me a couple days before I went to record my debut album. And I learned this song, and we put this out as, was it the first single?
1: I think it was the most recent one, wasn't it? Yeah.
4: Okay.
1: Yeah, so, yeah.
4: But this song really means a lot to me. I feel like I really relate to this song. Because even in the past year, I feel like I've learned a lot, and I've gotten through a lot of hard times. And I feel like that's really what this song is all about, so...
1: Well, ladies and gentlemen, let's give it up here for the special inspirational talents of Adeline Ramey and Matt Bowling Ministries. Ooh.

0: Excellent.
1: I like that. I like yes. It. Didn't she sing in Beauty and the Beast? Mm-hmm. Yes.
0: Oh, I did not know that. Okay, Matt, you're up.
2: I'm going to go with The Rock or Mark.
0: Oh, nice.
3: Well, I was going to ask who the most handsome actor is in Hollywood right now, and that's who I was going to pick, but Chris said J.D. Vance looks so much like me that I have to go with him, even though that's not an actor.
0: I like
4: or
0: it.
4: Is it?
0: Now I won't be able to unsee that.
4: Well, I've been called Doogie since I was 5 years old, so Neil Patrick Harris.
1: Then I can see it, yes.
0: Outstanding. And Adeline?
5: Man. Honestly, I would... I love acting personally. That's one of my favorite things to do. So
0: oh, yeah, that's
5: I would
0: right.
5: just say myself, honestly.
1: I think Fantasia did that.
6: Yes.
1: When she played, when there was a movie about her, she played herself.
6: Philip, we stopped the microphone at you.
7: Yeah, I didn't think I was going to answer these questions. So if I can pick anybody, I'm going to pick somebody with a lot of hair. I don't know, maybe an actor that's also a singer and maybe known for their face. I don't know who's that. Maybe like Dennis Quaid or somebody.
0: Okay, that's a good one.
7: Yeah, he probably won't be available, so it'd probably have to be Randy Quaid. So because of it.
2: I would have to say it would have to be a comedy, and I would pick Jack Black as the flute player. Instead of the guitar, he would play the little flute crazy thing he does. So.
4: My actor, it's got to be Dr. Teeth from The Muppets.
6: that's such a good one.
1: These are great answers.
8: Are you out of your mind? Are we going to sink the floor?
1: Next up on our playlist, we will be featuring another live performance by Adeline and Philip. So what do we get to hear next from you two?
5: So this song, I think I've only sang this song maybe once or twice anywhere, and it's not released yet. But this one is called Streetlight, and I based this one off of a poem I wrote during history class last year. So this is called Streetlight.

0: Well, we are shining bright here this afternoon, aren't we, Adam?
1: Yes, we are.
0: Awesome. Well, we're going to continue on with our music selection, then we're going to get back to some questions. But coming up next, we're going to have another doubleheader of song selections. And first, Trudy, we're going to have your song, and then it's going to be followed by Whole Shot Blues. So to all of you, welcome to Media Lex. And what are we going to get to hear next on the show? Trudy, we have you queued up first. So what are we going to get to hear?
2: I think you chose Rock Bottom Falls.
0: Yes, yes.
2: That's a song I wrote a couple years ago, and I really don't know for sure what inspired the song, just different conversations I have with different folks. So it's Rock Bottom Fall.
0: Awesome. And Eric, what are we going to get to hear from Whole Shot Blues?
3: I'm going to hear a single off my album called Sugar, and it's a song, slow blues song that I wrote after leaving the International Blues Challenge in 2023 down on Beale Street, and there was an artist there from L.A., a Brazilian guy, Pedro Cadario, and he had a power blues song that he played last, a slow blues song he played last, and he almost won the whole International Blues Challenge. He got third place, but I got home and I said, we need one of those songs. So I wrote it with actually my 19-year-old daughter in February of 23 or something like that. So.
0: Well, excellent. Let's give it up for Trudy and Whole Shot Blues, everybody.

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And you just want to hang around with

0: We have another around the horn question for everybody. And we're going to start. We're not going to put Trudy on the spot this time. We're going to start on the opposite side with Steve. So, all right. This question for everybody, and we'll go around the horn and let everybody answer. You are on the cover of a music magazine. What is your headline for 2026?
1: Well, it's been kind of a good but crazy year, so I'm going to go with "Change Ain't Just in Your Pocket."
2: He's out of the game. He's leveled up there.
3: Way better than mine. Mine is just, "Oh wow, look where Whole Shot is going now."
4: Phillip's
5: passing.
4: Go ahead.
5: First. I'd have to say mine is music and milestones.
2: Oh, nice.
6: Well, I'll just say music and memories.
0: Oh, good compliment.
6: And I added a new Martin to my bird, so maybe music, memories, and another Martin.
7: I'll say growth, change, and diversification.
2: Okay.
8: I'm going to say it's different, but it's a good difference. So we like 26.
9: I'm going to go with faith, growth, and breakthrough.
2: Oh, awesome. These are so good.
10: And I'm going to go with the same one I've had for many years, but it seems to apply every year. Watch me go.
2: Awesome. Ooh. Well, a round of applause for everybody on that one.
0: That's a good one.
2: And Adam, we're going to go right into our next question.
0: Right.
2: We'll start over here with Trudy. She gets to
0: Trudy,
2: twice.
0: You know, I love putting you on the spot. So the next question, this is the final around the horn question for everybody. What are you looking forward to doing? Or who are you looking forward to? Who are you looking for? What are you looking forward to doing? Did I?
11: Anytime now, Adam. Anytime.
0: What are you looking forward to doing? Or who are you looking forward to seeing?
2: It's an either or.
0: At the Grand Ole Opry.
11: I am.
0: In either order.
2: Adam Banks, everybody.
0: Yeah.
11: I am looking forward to seeing all the great artists from Kentucky. I think it's awesome that there's so many. And it's always a good time to reconnect with folks I don't get to see because everybody's always playing shows, so you don't get to visit with them. And it's just a little bit of time where we can all get dressed up and act like we don't have any sense and nobody minds. So that's what I'm looking forward to.
2: Outstanding. All right. We're going to swing it over here to Matt.
9: Well, I'm looking forward to just being at the Grand Ole Opry. I've never been.
0: Oh, cool.
9: That has always been a lifelong dream of mine to go. Just to see all the talent that's going to be there, getting to meet, or not meet, but see Vince Gill live is going to be awesome.
0: Yeah, that's cool.
9: I said earlier he could sing the Pizza Hut menu and make it sound great. And what I hope to see out of it all is I hope to see me on the stage winning that award for Christian Song of the Year.
0: Speak it into
2: that's
0: existence.
2: That's right, manifestation here.
8: I'm looking forward to seeing Matt win and State Law win some awards. That's what I'm looking forward to.
0: Yeah.
2: Love it.
7: I'm looking forward to seeing Pete and Matt and everybody there not having to carry Pete's face on his head.
2: Oh, yes. So we have to revisit this, Chris.
7: And wearing a silly jacket. And, of course, Vince Gill. It's not just fish that have gills. It's the Josies this year.
2: Oh, I love it. Now, Chris attended, was it 2 years ago, your first year? He had to go by himself because his band couldn't make it. So tell him what you did.
7: Oh, I didn't do it. Rick made full-color printouts of both of their heads, larger than usual. Stuck them to rulers because I guess that made sense.
0: And put it on popsicle sticks. And
7: yeah, put them on sticks. And so I went with my wife and I carried them around and did interviews and held them up.
2: Red carpet.
0: True story.
7: Pretended like we were all there.
0: I remember seeing that. Actually.
2: They were there in spirit.
7: Got a really good reaction. Maybe you shouldn't go this year. I'll just take the stick.
8: Take my stick figure.
7: I'm kidding. We'll take both.
2: Okay, Adeline?
5: I'd have to say just hearing everybody's speeches and learning their stories, and then also just, you know, looking around, looking at all the dresses, because that's who I am. And, me and my mom will be like, "Ooh, look at hers. But, yeah.
2: I'll be right behind you, Adeline.
6: Just looking forward for another excuse to go to Nashville again, and just looking forward to seeing Adeline recognized. She's a really good kid, and she really deserves it.
2: Yeah.
3: Looking forward to going to the Grand Ole Opry and being among the immense talent there, especially everybody from Kentucky, and hopefully get up on that stage and accept an award. That would be That would be really cool. And, of course, we'd love to hear Vince Gill. So I think it's going to be a great time.
7: Well, like everybody said, Vince Gill, Tony Orlando. I mean, how can you go wrong there? And being in the Grand Ole Opry, you know, another great experience. I also like tootling around Nashville and getting to eat some local food down there and then just making a fun weekend of it. So.
2: Excellent. Well, I am looking forward to seeing, I know Trudy is too, Tony Orlando. Yes, we'll be fangirling big time because I used to sing in front of the mirror with my hairbrush, not three times. And it was one of my favorites. I still have the 45, just by the way. But.
4: Is that what he sang, not three times?
2: Yes.
4: Oh, okay.
2: I know. Twice on the pie.
4: Yes.
2: If the answer is no. So I'm so glad you all were here today. Thank you so much for coming. Let's give you all a big hand. And Adam, if you want to cue up our last song, I'll get ready to close the show because this time we're going to be hearing a song from Lexington music legend Greg Austin. And Warren and I are nominated for the first time in the music film category. How about that? And also to Adam, who is nominated for Music Media Company of the Year. And the film that we've made is titled Somewhere in Kentucky, A Tribute to Greg Austin, which is a documentary that tells about the robust music career in the 1970s and 80s of Lexington, Kentucky's own Greg Austin. So we're going to appropriately end this third edition of the Josie Music Awards preview shows with Somewhere in Kentucky. And for all of you who took the time to come into the studio today, celebrate your Josie Music Awards nominations, we hope you shine bright as the stars you are at the Grand Ole Opry. Thanks to all of you who took the time also to listen to the show today for this very special Over the Banks edition of Overtones Live and Off the Cuff, and to MediaLex Studios for this beautiful studio at Grayline Station, and of course all of you for making a choice to listen locally this evening. And until next week, this is Adam Banks and Renee Cobb. We're working in concert each and every week to bring you the best this great state of Kentucky has to offer music fans, reminding you that where words fail, music always speaks.
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That's Joel Wolin for you right there, and I'll Never Live That Way Again right here on Undiscovered Country. Hey, if you like twin fiddles, steel guitars, Opry stars, and a dobro every once in a while, how about this right here from Eric Horner? Does your neighbor know the Savior? Eric Horner on Undiscovered Country. Come on, Eric.

0: Eric Horner for you right there. Your backyard is your mission field. Does your neighbor know? Right here on Undiscovered Country. Here's Bill Baker. Got a story about the lost and found. He said, I stumbled in that place. Bill Baker, lost and found. Come on, Bill, tell me that story.
1: All dressed

got Bill Baker for you right there. The night he found the lost and found right here on Undiscovered Country. Well, down deep in the heart of Texas, we find an old boy called Ricky Paul. Big old cowboy hat, Holy Ghost loving Ricky Paul Puckett, everybody.

0: That's Ricky Paul Puckett for you right there, and Holy Ghost Lovin'. Stick around and stay close. Coming up, music for you from Nate Fortner, Kevin Kapler, Tony Cannon, also Chosen Road.
1: 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Their number is 270-231-7222. That's 270-231-7222. 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
3: The current temperature in Owensboro is 72 degrees.
4: Isaiah 42, 8 and 9. I am the Lord, that is my name. I will not give my glory to another. 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
0: 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I'm Rick Jones. Now let's roll on with more great gospel music on Undiscovered Country. Back to the music we go with this one right here for you from Nate Fortner, one about the legends. He tells a great story right here. Nate Fortner, the legends on Undiscovered Country.

0: good to see you, my friend. Gonna fill their
1: shoes. That's Nate Fortner for you right there, singing about the legends right here on Undiscovered Country. I'm Rick Jones, glad to be here with you. Kevin Kapler and his song, Wayward Sons and Daughters.

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Kevin Kapler for you right there. Wayward Sons and Daughters. You can't block out Mom and Daddy's Prayers right here on Undiscovered Country. Tony Cannon Compilations, Devil, You Can't Have My Song on Undiscovered Country. Tony Cannon Compilations. Turn it up a little bit.

Tony Cannon compilation for you right there. And Devil, you can't have my song right here on Undiscovered Country. Here's Chosen Road and their song about I wish I had one more opportunity to sit on the front porch.

0: 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Stick around, because coming up, we've got one from Victoria Steelman, Tyson Lehman, Steve Bruno Samuels, and Mike Leichner coming up.
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6: And we get a true story for you right here from Victoria Steelman about raised in Nashville. Victoria Steelman, she wrote it, she sings it, goes like this.
7: Daddy's

0: Hobbystown.
1: Victoria Steelman for you right there. Raised in Nashville, Tennessee. How about that? Still lives down that way in Murfreesboro, Tennessee. Victoria Steelman. Tyson Lehman is here with a song, A Prayer I Never Prayed. Tyson Lehman on Undiscovered Country. Music for the entire family is right here.

Now guess what? I'm on my knees today, praying a prayer for someone who's never prayed.

Tyson Lehman doing that for you right there. A prayer I never prayed right here on Undiscovered Country. Well, here's one that's a little bit different for you. Steve Bruno Samuels has it. It's called Thank You, Lord, for My Enemies. Steve Bruno Samuels on Undiscovered Country. Twin fiddles, steel guitars, and opera stars. They're here.

Thank you, Lord, for my enemies. Steve Bruno Samuels doing that for you right here on Undiscovered Country. Well, Mike Leichner is here with his song about America, 250. America, I will stand up for you. Mike Leichner. Come on, Mike.

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0: Mike Lechner for you right there. America, I will stand up for you. Stay close. Coming up, Dave Edwards, Jay Lee, Shellum Klein, and Harvey Perdue.
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9: Andrew Murray said, "There is a truth that has come to me with wonderful clearness as I studied the teaching of Jesus on prayer. 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God means for prayer to have an answer, and that it has not entered into the heart of man to conceive what God will do for his child who gives himself to believe that his prayer will be heard." The words of Andrew Murray, one of history's great Christian leaders.
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0: Coming back with this one right here for you from Dave Edwards. A little more like Jesus. Dave Edwards on Undiscovered Country. Twin fiddles, steel guitars, Opry stars, cowboy hats, boots, buckles, and Bibles. Yeah.

right there. A little more like Jesus right here on Undiscovered Country. Here comes Jay Lee. Her song is all about Jesus. It's about we all need Jesus. Jay Lee, big cowboy hat and a great big guitar. Here's Jay Lee on Undiscovered Country.

Jay Lee singing that for you right there. We all need Jesus. Nothing else that we need other than him. How about it, Jay Lee on Undiscovered Country? Well, here's Shellum Klein and that song of his, I'm Happy in the Lord. How about you? Shellum Klein on Undiscovered Country. Dobro, sounding good.

Shine for you right there, and I'm happy in the Lord. How about you? Put a smile on your face. How about it? How about Harvey Perdue closing out my portion of the program with one called Lower Broadway in Nashville, Tennessee? Harvey Perdue, thanks for stopping by, everybody.

Getting the gospel music underway this hour on Stained Glass Bluegrass, Doyle Austin and Quicksilver, help is on the way. They actually had people tell them when that song came out and got popular, they had a few people tell them they were thinking about suicide, and the words of that song stopped them. Just hold on a little longer. Help is on the way. Doyle Austin and Quicksilver here on Stained Glass Bluegrass. Well, I have some great gospel songs for you this hour, including music from Special Consensus, the Nashville Bluegrass Band, the Bluegrass Album Band. We'll hear from Darren Nicholson, Seth Mulder and Midnight Run, The Lost and Found, and Heather Berry right now. Heather has a nomination this year for Female Vocalist of the Year from the International Bluegrass Music Association. We congratulate her. Here's In the Sweet By and By.

Keith Williams is the featured vocalist on that one from Benson. Wayne Benson and Kristen Scott Benson, Oh Me of Little Faith. Before that, Heather Berry, Maeve in the Sweet By and By. Heather is the lead singer with Red Camel Collective, and they're just out there making all kinds of great music and a lot of momentum in the bluegrass world right now. Next, I have the Lost and Found, one of the newest inductees to be placed in the Bluegrass Music Hall of Fame. Now, the official induction is part of World of Bluegrass through IBMA, and that's in October in Chattanooga, Tennessee, as part of the IBMA award show. But the Lost and Found going in this year, as well as the Nashville Bluegrass Band, Byron Berline, and Barry Poss. It'll be such a special time to see those very deserving folks getting recognition as the newest announced inductees to the Bluegrass Music Hall of Fame. It's housed in Owensboro, Kentucky. If you're up that way and get a chance to visit the Hall of Fame and Museum, I would highly encourage you to do that. Right now, the Lost and Found with Raging Storm.

0: from the Adam Steffi album, Grateful. That's Come On Down here on Stained Glass Bluegrass. 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
3: The current temperature in Owensboro is 72 degrees.
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the husband-wife team of Kenny and Amanda Smith with Stepping on the Clouds. Before that, Seth Mulder and Midnight Run. This is Stained Glass Bluegrass, and every week, right here on this station, you can hear these songs of faith and inspiration, some of the older hymns, some of the more modern gospel songs. Try to give you a big variety here, and I sure thank you for listening. Darren Nicholson previously worked in the band with Alicia Nugent. He was a founding member of Balsam Range. He heads up his own band now and records for the Mountain Home label. Here's Leave It in the Hands of the Lord from Darren Nicholson on Stained Glass Bluegrass.

0: Talk It All Over with him from the Bluegrass Album Band here on Stained Glass Bluegrass, that trio, Tony Rice, Doyle Lawson, and J.D. Crow.
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3: Tom Utes is next. Tom grew up in Germany, but he's been a citizen of the United States now for many years. He moved to Nashville to be a songwriter, to produce music, and to perform. And I'm happy that Tom and I became friends many years ago. 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

0: on Stained Glass Bluegrass, the Nashville Bluegrass Band, and Blind Bartimus. Before that, Mark Newton, I've Just Seen, The Rock of Ages. 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
0: 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I'm Cindy Bauckham. 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
7: My

has a little American medley for you. Welcome to Bluegrass on the Bay. I'm your host, Jay Armsworthy, coming at you once again as we celebrate the month of July, America 250. All we've had patriotic songs, we've had the top bluegrass songs, and we've had all the number ones from the National Bluegrass Survey. How you doing, my friends? I hope you've been doing well on this great, great summer day. And it's a beautiful day here in sunny California, Maryland, at the studios of Bluegrass on the Bay. Today on the program, well, we're going to play some more patriotic tunes for you, and we're going to play you some more random songs off the top number one songs down through the years, as we had in the past couple of weeks. But here's some others that kind of got on the charts a couple of times. But here's a good patriotic number we're going to kick the show off with Cody Nars, with the Spirit of America.

that's Larry Sparks with Taking a Slow Train. Friends, we took you back there to, we'll be back to 1993 with Taking a Slow Train right here on Bluegrass on the Bay. Larry Sparks had a couple of months back-to-back on that in 1993, and he raced the miles by third time out back in 1992. I'm Jay Armsworthy with Bluegrass on the Bay, taking a look back once again as we wrap up our month of July. Little American theme. We're going back to some of the earliest songs in America, back to 1990 and going all the way back up to today's times and taking a look at some of the top bluegrass songs that made number one. A couple of weeks ago, I gave you all the songs that made number one with 5 months or more, 3 months or more, or 4 months or more, and now these are just random tunes, and I hope you're going to enjoy it, because some of them going to bring back memories, because some of them, they're bringing back memories to me, because some of them are back when I first started in radio and started playing some of these songs back in 1993, and that was Larry Sparks right here for you, one time. Hope you enjoyed it, friends. We're going to keep it rolling right along, and I'm going to thank each and every one of you for all your support each and every week here with Bluegrass on the Bay, and I appreciate bringing the tunes to you. Summer's getting on down the line with us, and hope you're getting a chance to get out and enjoy some outdoor picking and singing and festivals and events. Support the live music. Here's a Lonesome Standard Time featuring Larry Cordell from his album Mighty Lonesome. And here's a Mighty Lonesome tune. It's a hard tune. It's called The Bigger the Fool, and the Harder They Fall, right here on Bluegrass on the Bay.

wrist seem mighty small. The bigger the fool,

January and February of the year 2000. That's Laurie Lewis and her Bluegrass Pals with the old Bill Monroe number entitled Tall Pines. Oh, yeah. We had Vince Gill in there. Vince Gill did one entitled High Lonesome Sound featuring Alison Krauss, and he had a number one on that in 1997, February and March. And we also had Rhonda Vincent with her first comeback bluegrass album called Back Home Again. She had a number one song in November and December of 2000 with The Lonesome Wind Blues right here on Bluegrass on the Bay. Jay Armsworthy coming at you here. Dan Tominski, he stepped out for a little solo career. Actually, I guess he probably didn't realize he was going to have a solo career, but he stepped out and did a solo album, and his bluegrass music career just branched out from this. Carry Me Across the Mountain, Dan Tominski, to sing it for you from 2001, in January and February 2001, and was the title cut of the album on D.B. Shea Records. Here's a tune entitled Carry Me Across the Mountain, right here on Bluegrass on the Bay.

old bluegrass friends. This is the old bluegrass storyteller James King, and you're listening to Bluegrass on the Bay with my old buddy J. Arnworthy. Thank you.

That's a bluegrass man, and that's what I am. That's a group called The Grass Cats featuring Russell Johnson, singing it for you. And that was a good one tune there. That's right. He had a couple of months he stood at number one for that song right there. Tune entitled Bluegrass Man. April and May in 2003 is when that come out. We had 30 years of farming. Send that out to Joe Bragg. That was in 2002. We had a couple of months span on that song. And we had Dan Domensky with Carry Me Across the Mountain. He had that back in 2001. Well, here's a good old patriotic number for you right now. Here's Jim and Jesse. Thank God for the USA and thank God for 250 years. And we hope that America will be proud for another 250.

Oh, it's an old tune there entitled The California Cotton Fields. That was from an album by Phil Ledbetter, a mighty fine dobro player. And he had the lead vocalist of Marty Raven. It's an old, old song for you right there, friends, and I hope you enjoyed it. It was, once again, it was called The California Cotton Fields. I seldom seen had a big hit on that old song. He sure did. And that came in back in, I think it was 2005. October, November was number one song on that. Rain Please Go Away, featuring the lead vocals of Dan Tomensky from Allison Krauss and Union Station. They had a number one on that in 2005 in August and September. And the Gibson Brothers had one in October, November of 2004 with the tune entitled The Mountain Song. Well, here's an old song right here that I remember playing quite a bit on the radio show back when I first started in the business. It was a big popular hit, too, and I got a lot of requests. But it only stayed on the charts for 2 months, June and July of 2007. And I know you like it because I knew it was a popular song. And it was a big hit for J.D. Crowe in the New South. Here's one entitled Lefty's Old Guitar.

0: That's the group Balsam Range. They had a big hit on that in August and September of 09 with The Last Train to Kitty Hawk from their debut album. And after that, they took off and become big stars in the field of bluegrass music. I'm Jay Armsworthy with Bluegrass on the Bay. Friends, I hope you're enjoying the program. It's time to depart for hour one. Don't go anywhere. We've got a big another hour coming, and it's going to be coming your way, and you're going to enjoy every bit of it. I know you are, because I've got some great stuff lined up, friends, and please come back.
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1: 85.
0: Yes, it is. That's Daly and Vincent with the head hung down right here on Bluegrass on the Bay. Welcome you back to hour two of the program. Celebrating our America 250 through the month of July. We gave you some patriotic songs in the beginning of the month. We gave you all the songs that made the biggest impact on bluegrass music through the years, including songs like Rocky Top and the Beverly Hillbillies and Dueling Banjos and all those great songs. And then we had all the number one songs that made the top bluegrass charts since its beginning that Lee Michael Dempsey created in 1990. And we did that in celebration, in honor of him, but also in celebration of the 60th anniversary of the Bluegrass Unlimited magazine. You've been getting a lot here in the past month, and I hope you've enjoyed every single bit of it. Let's wave old glory with Cody Norris.

It's the Earls of Leicester for you, friends and enemies, with the Big Black Train. That was from their debut album when they came out on the charts with that in July and August of 2015. Boy, I'll tell you, they hit the road and hit it hard. They would have knew his big thing coming. Next to Lester Flatt and Earl Scruggs, they had every note, every lick, every vocal harmony right down to a T. That's kind of a special made band. Only performs on certain special occasions, special times. I don't think they've been playing much lately, but fantastic band. And that was a well-received album when that came out. That was from, as I said, 2015. We had Junior Sisk and Rambler's Choice. He had a number one hit on April and May of 2015 with the Honky Tonk to Death right here on Bluegrass on the Bay. And I think I might have gave you the Big Country Bluegrass in there, too. I'm Jay Armsworthy with Bluegrass on the Bay, and I hope you're enjoying every bit of it. Well, Russell Moore hadn't recorded in several years until April and May of 2016. He came out with an album called It's About Time, and it's about time, too. It was. It's about time for him to have another one coming out soon. And this was a number one song for a couple of months. I'm Leaving You and Fort Worth, too, here on Bluegrass on the Bay.

Ulysses, and you're listening to Bluegrass on the Bay with Jay Armsworthy, and we're so happy to have you along for the ride. I know you're going to enjoy the music.

Tim O'Brien, and you're listening to Bluegrass on the Bay with your host, Jay Armsworthy. Don't touch the dial, because this is a honey. If you like good bluegrass music, stay tuned. Bluegrass on the Bay.

Yes, Tim O'Brien, Where the River Meets the Road. That's right. You knew the title of that song because you heard it right in it several times. Where the River Meets the Road. He had a number one hit on that in March and April of 2018. It was on the Bluegrass National Bluegrass Survey chart for 2 months in 18. Donna Ulisse, we had her in there too, and she had a number one on the It Could Have Been the Mandolin in 2016 for June and July. And I'm Leaving You in Fort Worth too, by Russell Moore in Third Time Out. Skipping through the list, like I said, we in the past couple of weeks have been playing you the songs that have been on the survey, National Bluegrass Survey, for 5 months or more, 4 months, 3 months. And now we're down to just skipping through for 2 months and wrapping up the month of July. And my little theme that I put together for this month for America 250. And throwing in a couple patriotic numbers as well. In 2019, a group called High Fidelity came out with an album called Hills and Home. And that was a much anticipated band and turned out to be one of my favorite bluegrass bands on the bluegrass today. And they came out with the title cut of their album in 2019, April and May, and they had a number one 2 months in a row on the Hills and Home on their first, on their debut Rebel record release. And this was a song that was written by John Duffy. And here they are, friends, to do it for you, the fine banjo picking of Jeremy Stevens and the whole plan, High Fidelity with the Hills and Home.

0: That's Tina, Dare, and Dale, and Bradley.
1: Please.
0: And they had a great album out, a great duet album. They did back in, they come out with that album back in 2020. And they had a number one song for 2 months, July and August of 2020, with Old Darlin'. In May and June of 2020, Down in Union County by Larry Sparks. In March and in April of 2020, Blue Highway had a number one song for 2 months, Both Ends of the Train. That's right, friends. Well, I hope you enjoying it, friends. We've given it all to you. We had, let's see, I wanted to get another song on here by Danny Paisley. And I done dropped down a notch. That's okay. In March and April of 2023. And you notice how the music had changed over the years. From the beginning of what we played and up to getting close to current. Yeah, it's changing, friends. That music's changing. But I'm not changing my traditional roots. I'll tell you, I love my good old traditional bluegrass. Here's a good band right here that I always enjoy. We're going to have them part of the Southern Maryland Bluegrass Concert Series, and that's coming up. That's right. October will be here before you know it. But anyway, later in the series, we're going to have the Lonesome River Band. And in March and April of 2023, they had a number one song on a song called Heyday. Right here on Bluegrass. On

that's my old buddy Danny Paisley doing it for you right there. And that's some good bluegrass for you, friends. That's Danny Paisley. He had a song, he had that number one on the charts a couple times in a row, back to back. It was called A Blink of an Eye, September and October 2021, from his album Bluegrass Troubadour, when he went back on the Pine Castle record label. And we had Hitchhiking to California by Alan Bobby and Grasstown. He had a number one song 2 months back to back in May and June of 2021. I'm Jay Armsworth with Bluegrass on the Bay. Friends, hope you're enjoying the program as we're winding down the month of July, winding down the, taking a look at the top number one songs from the National Bluegrass Survey down through the years since Lee Michael Dempsey put it together in 1990, and he's done a great job at getting all those DJs. I know I get my email reminder, and I got to put it together with the top 10 songs each month, my pick, and he puts it all together and combines it and puts the list in Bluegrass Unlimited, and I've been doing it since 1990. And kudos to him for doing such a great job. It's a big job and a lot of work to do. And Bluegrass Unlimited magazine has been around since 1966, celebrating 60th anniversary. And like I said, he come along and started that about 1990. And has done a fantastic job ever since. And of course, 250 years ago, we had discovered the United States of America. And the Declaration of Independence was signed. And we became the USA. And I'm telling you, friends and neighbors, I've had a fantastic time playing all these fine old songs and some of the older bluegrass a couple months ago, and the patriotic songs too. It's been fun, and I got a lot of brand new music that has come in under the wing since the beginning of July, and we're going to get into some of that next week, and got some requests too, and who knows what we might get into, but we're going to get on back, and then we're going to do some old stuff too, old country. I got all that stuff going on. Just a little theme that I put together and wanted to do this month in celebration of the America 250, and I hope you enjoyed it. And friends, we've got a song here by Michael Cleveland. He's going to be joined by Jeff White and Dan Tomensky. And in August and September of 2023, he had a number one song on a tune entitled Sunny Days Are Coming. And we hope they are coming, friends. They are. Just keep looking up and smile. That

That was from the album Alison Krauss, Union Station. When she came back out on the road to do bluegrass last year, she came out with that album on Down the Road Records with Richmond on the James. And that was a number one for 2 months back to back in November, December of 2025. Richmond on the James by Alison Krauss and Union Station. And friends, I hope you enjoyed some of this fine music that I'm giving you here today on the program as we break into the month of August. Look forward to more great, great new music and some old music too. Thank you for celebrating America 250 with me in July, this past month, the whole month of July. In 2026, the number one song on the National Bluegrass Survey is the most current song that's number one. It's by Trey Hensley from his brand new album. Here's one entitled Can't Outrun the Blues. And take care of yourself, friends, and be safe on your journey. We'll see you next week, same time, same place, with more great bluegrass music with Jay Armsworthy.

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1: Hey, I'm Uncle Elmo, and boy, oh boy, have we got a story to tell you.
0: What an adventure we had last week going to 7 Mile Bluegrass Festival. But in the end, it was well worth it, wasn't it, Uncle Elmo?
1: It sure was, man.
0: It's a long story, but essentially we had a breakdown and we were 24 hours late getting there, but the good news was we left a day early. But anyways, we got a lot of great RV sessions over the weekend, and we had Larry Sparks in there and Lincoln Highway. And that's who, well, we had a lot of bands in there, but that's who we're featuring today, Uncle Elmo.
1: Yeah, the living legend himself, man.
0: Oh, yeah. But first, we're going to go to Lincoln Highway live in the RV. So let's check them out, Uncle Elmo.
1: Okay.
0: Hey, folks, we're out here at the 7 Mile Bluegrass Festival in Circleville, Ohio. We've been having a big weekend. We've had a lot of great music in the RV here. And we got another great band that just come off stage. They're an Ohio band, and they're kicking some grass, man. We're going to hear some music from them, then we're going to do a little bit of interview from them. All right, here's Lincoln Highway.

0: Instruments ring, folks. Boy, it sounds good in here. Thank you guys for coming into the Old Hippie Bluegrass Show, RV.
1: Thank you for having us.
0: And that was real good. Could you tell us who all is in the band and where you're from?
2: Go ahead, Lee. Start us off.
3: My name's Lee Rachel, and I'm from Ontario, Ohio.
0: Awesome, awesome.
4: My name's John White. I play the dobro, and I'm originally from Lancaster, Ohio, but I live in Newark, Ohio.
0: Nice.
5: Kanan Nichols, play bass, and I'm from Marion, Ohio.
0: Awesome.
2: I am Scott Osborne, originally from Savannah, Ohio, now retired.
0: There you go, there you go.
6: My name's Randy Suter from Shelby, Ohio.
0: All right. Well, thanks again, you guys, for coming in. So you guys been together for how long now?
2: 3 years and a few months.
0: Okay, okay. How's the bookings going?
2: It's getting better all the time. We're starting to play stuff we only dreamed of at first, so it's going extremely well.
0: There you go. Got a good schedule looking into the fall here?
2: We do. We get really busy for the next 3 months, and next year's booking up. We got some stuff in 28 already, so yeah, we're happy with it.
4: We were fortunate enough last year to play the Industrial Strength for Joe Mullins.
0: Nice.
4: And the Summerfest. We've done a TV show in Mansfield, sitting down with Kelby King.
0: Nice.
4: And so we're just playing music and seeing what happens.
0: There you go. There you go. So if somebody like up in Michigan wanted to book you, how would they get a hold of you?
2: We have a Facebook page. We invite everybody to follow us. But our phone number's on there. They can message us. We're very good about getting back with everybody.
0: And
2: so we're actually easy to get a hold of.
0: Lincoln Highway?
2: Bluegrass Band.
0: Bluegrass Band.
2: Yeah, Lincoln
0: okay.
2: Highway Bluegrass Band. You'll see our pictures on it if you pull up our site.
0: Okay. There you go. Lincoln Highway Bluegrass Band. And how far are you guys willing to travel?
2: I don't know.
0: We'll Italy,
3: we got a
0: station in Italy. Would you go to Italy for the right amount of money?
4: Yeah, yeah.
2: Until we hit water. We're going to Pennsylvania in the future.
4: Yeah.
2: I got a call from somebody from Michigan the other day talking to us about going there, so we'll see what happens.
0: Nice, that's good.
2: We'd love to go to Kentucky.
0: Yeah, home of bluegrass.
2: Home of bluegrass,
0: there.
2: We'd love to go down there. Awesome. A lot of good festivals down there.
0: Yeah.
2: We're a relatively new band. We came in here last year, and we really only a few people knew who we were, and we started off on Thursday night on the second night or second act of the show, and this year we moved up to Saturday, so it's all working.
0: It's doing good.
2: And we have one heck of a lead singer, a great dobro player, a great mandolin player. This guy's phenomenal on the bass. He's the newest guy in the group, so you know, together we make up probably the misfits, but we're doing well together.
0: Awesome
2: band of misfits.
0: Sounded real good today. Would you like to sing one for us?
2: Sure
0: Lincoln Highway, folks, check them out.

0: man, I like that kind of picking and carrying on. These guys told me they'd come in and sing in the can for $10. You believe that? That's awesome, you guys.
1: Can I interview you for a minute? You go by the old hippie, right?
0: Yes, sir.
1: How long you been doing this? I've watched you on your Facebook and different things. So how long you been doing this?
0: We're going on 19 years now.
1: Good for you, man.
0: Yeah.
1: And just so you know, people do watch your podcast and whatever you're doing out there. It's been great.
0: Oh, thank you. Thank you for that. I don't know. I never thought I'd want to do any video like the video podcast because we were always just audio, you know, and people started telling us, oh, you got to do video too. And I guess they were right.
1: I'm glad you did.
0: Yeah.
1: I've watched a bunch of bands come through here. It's been great.
0: Well,
1: so it's nice
0: to
1: finally see the palace, you know?
2: Yeah.
0: Yeah, we get pretty good sound in here. We're pretty happy about the sounds that we do get. And we run it through a tube preamp to warm it up a little bit.
1: Nice.
0: Do you guys have some recordings?
1: We don't. We're getting ready to start cutting some stuff. We got some new stuff coming, but we need to get with the program now. We're to that point.
0: Okay. Are you looking for music, or how do you...
1: Hey, anybody will take a good song if somebody's got an original.
0: There
1: Absolutely.
0: You go. Okay. What kind of style are you looking for? Kind of like what you just sung there?
1: A little bit. Lee, you can tell what kind of style. Now, Lee has a style.
3: Oh, man, we love stuff like Blue Highway and Lonesome River Band, you know, some Third Time Out stuff.
1: Little Newfound Road,
3: Alison Krauss Union Station. And we like taking old stuff and making it sound a little more modern. Maybe not like the original people intended for it to sound, but to keep it relevant, we have a little fun with it and put our own little thumbprint on it.
0: Yeah, there's a following out there of folks that like cover tunes done bluegrass style.
1: We didn't do much today, but a lot of times we'll do Please Come to Boston, Take It Easy by the Eagles.
0: Oh, nice.
1: Jackson Browne's These Days. What else we got? We got a bunch of stuff we can do.
4: Toying around with the idea of Billie Jean. We haven't done much with it yet, but
1: you never know.
4: You might see it.
0: Would you want to do one more and do a cover tune? Or?
1: You want to do Please Come to Boston?
4: Sure.
3: Yeah, I can do that.
1: And we didn't do this one today. We do it a lot, but not today.
3: Yeah, we can do that.
1: Please Come to Boston.
0: All right, here they go. Check them out, folks. Lincoln Highway.

0: Purdy, Purdy, Purdy. Man, you guys can tear it up and get laid back and sound good both ways. That's excellent. Thank you, guys.
1: Thanks for having us.
0: You're very welcome. One more question. If there was something that our listeners and your fans don't know about you guys, but you would want them to know, what would that be?
1: I don't know.
2: We all get along well.
1: Yeah.
0: That's important.
1: We get along well.
2: Yeah. I like everybody in the group.
1: Yeah.
0: That's real important.
1: Yeah.
2: And we're blessed to have a great lead singer, too. That's one thing. They probably know that, but that's one thing we're thankful for if we're talking about it. But I think together we complement each other. We try to arrange our songs musically so there's melody in the breaks, and we split breaks up a lot. But, yeah, we all get along well.
0: You can tell.
2: Good guys.
0: You can tell. I love the sound of your Martin. Is that a D28?
3: It's an 18.
0: 18?
3: 18, yep.
0: That's excellent. You guys, all your instruments are sounding good.
2: Thank you. You're the old hippie. You would know.
0: Lincoln Highway, folks. Give him a big hand. Thank you guys for coming.
3: Thanks for having us. We appreciate it.
0: You're welcome. All right. There we have it. One down and about 8 to go, Uncle Elmo. This is going to take us a couple weeks to get through all the entertainment and interviews that we had in the RV last week there at the 7 Mile Bluegrass Festival. You know it?
4: Yeah. It was a great time, though.
0: It sure was. We heard a lot of great music, some new bands we never heard before, and some of them we got into the RV, and some of them we missed out on, and we're sorry about that. So maybe next time, if you see us, look us up, the Old Hippie Bluegrass Show RV, and we'll bring you in and see if we can't do a session with you, but lo and behold, the breakdown, the biggest thing we wanted to do was get there in time to interview Larry Sparks, wasn't it, Uncle Elmo?
4: Yes, sir, and we made it.
0: And here it is. This is special. Check it out.
5: Hey, folks, we're out here at the 7 Mile Bluegrass Festival in Circleville, Ohio. And Larry Sparks performed out here tonight with his band, and they put on one great show, and they had a great crowd. And Larry, thank you for coming in the RV. How you doing today?
6: Doing fine, doing real good. I'm enjoying being here. A lot of fans that been following my music for years, and good to meet them. You know,
5: it
6: sure is.
5: Is.
6: Yeah, had a little time to speak with them. You know, everybody come around, so appreciate it.
5: That's good that you had a little time to hang out with us tonight. We sure appreciate that.
6: And thank you for asking me. I do appreciate it.
5: Maybe we can find out what's been going on with you. Mm-hmm. You've been doing a lot of shows?
6: Quite a bit. It's down a little bit this year, which I think a lot of festivals are not, you know, some of them, a lot of shows are not booking like they used to. Due to things that's happening in the world, you know.
5: Sure. But, we've been through a lot the last 5 years with the pandemic.
6: But we've been pretty busy.
5: But I noticed up in Charlotte a couple weeks ago, it sure seems like Wes is turning around the festival up there in Michigan. And he had a great crowd this year.
6: Good crowd, a really good crowd, yeah.
5: Yeah.
6: One of the best I've seen in a while.
5: Yeah, that's so awesome. Mm-hmm. And so I hope that keeps up. And I've seen more young people there this year than I ever saw.
6: That's great.
5: For being up north.
6: You know, there are a lot of young people now, I noticed, are wanting to play this music and learn it, you know, and that's great. I'm glad
5: to
6: see
5: that. Why do you think that is?
6: Well, I don't know. It's just a lot of them is raised that way, you know, in homes and their homes and things. And they're catching a hold. They like it, you know. It's just, I don't know. It's just, I'm glad to see it.
5: Well, we're trying to spread the word. I know I belong to the Southeast Michigan Bluegrass Music Association. And one of our main goals up there is to try to get the young folks interested, and we put out a few scholarships if there's any anyone up to 18 that wants to learn bluegrass. Mm-hmm. And speaking of young folks, did you do some recording with Billy Strings?
6: No, we didn't record any. We had, he was at Charlotte.
5: Yeah, that was great.
6: Yeah, he's, I guess, from that area originally.
5: Yeah.
6: Around there. And he likes, I guess, you know, what I do in the business, but
5: you know,
6: music, singing, and everything. He kind of follows my.
5: I think he learned a lot from you, Larry. I think you were probably one of his mentors along the way. And, and boy, you guys sure sounded good together up there on that stage. I was right out front listening. Mm-hmm. That was a fantastic show.
6: Yeah, we had it going pretty good there a little bit. It's I enjoyed singing with him. He appreciates it.
5: So, your last album, way back when, how did you come up with that? Did you write a lot of that stuff?
6: That song was written by a friend of mine out around Gettysburg country, Gary Ferguson, and a couple other guys wrote that word, you know. And they wanted me to have it, listen to it. And I said, okay, I'll be glad to. They sent it to me, I listened to it, and the more I listened, the more the song became me. And I became the song. You know?
5: There you go. Yeah.
6: And I think that's the way it works with a lot of singers. You know, you gotta have you gotta have a feel for things, you know, you really do. But that you kinda, and it, you know, and it tells us story in the song about years back, you know, and I like the older ways of life a lot better anyway.
5: Oh yeah.
6: But I like that real good, and sometimes I get songs I have to maybe change a few words or a few lines or that would suit me, you know.
5: Uh-huh.
6: And but this one pretty much they wrote it and sent it to me. Yeah, so I worked it out. And I always just, you know, get my songs like that. I'll get off to myself and feel the song, work it out, and see if it's going to work with me, you know.
5: Yeah, yeah. How does that work? Does the song become you, or do you become the song?
6: Well, it's both. The song becomes, after, if I get used to it, get it in, you know, work it out, and I like it, I'm the song, and the song's me.
5: Awesome.
6: Yep.
5: That one sure came together like that.
6: It tells a good story, too. You know, it's got a story to it.

0: Yeah, that's one of my favorite songs that Larry Sparks does. But hang in there, folks, because we got way more Larry Sparks coming at you. And here he is again. Crank it up, buddy.
1: Thanks.
2: Them times are way back when, ain't they?
1: Oh, yeah. I started way back when, a long time ago.
2: Yeah, tell us a little
1: about that. Stanley
2: Brothers,
1: back in 1965, I started with Carter.
2: Okay. Mm-hmm. Nice. And you guys probably didn't travel in a bus then, did you?
1: Car.
2: Traveled by car, yeah.
1: Yeah, we used to, at times, it was Melvin Goins worked with Ralph, too, and Melvin passed away some time ago, but he was a good worker for the business, you know. He was a good worker. And he booked a lot of shows, and he stayed right in there with it, you know. But he was he would tie that bass on top of the car sometime. he tied on, it wouldn't come off either.
2: Wow.
1: He'd wrap it, you know, in case it would rain or something, you put a wrap on it so it wouldn't damage the instrument. But Melvin would always, a lot of time we'd have to do that because we'd have to do that to get, you know, have the bass. Had to do it.
2: What would a musician, like a sideman back then, what would they make out on the road?
1: Anywhere from start at $20, $20.
2: Yeah, yeah, it was a long time ago, but that was a lot of money back then.
1: Start at $20, and sometime you get a raise.
2: You hope to.
1: But you know, back in them days, you didn't. In the 60s and 70s too, but especially the 60s, and you know, back in them days when I started with playing the music, it's, you know, people didn't pay as much admission to get in, and if they paid $10, that was a big admission back in them days.
2: Oh, I bet.
1: You know, really?
2: Yeah.
1: I got a thing in a paper in Indiana, Rushville, Indiana, 1900, they charged 50 cents to go in the theater, you know.
2: Wow.
1: Yeah, and that's something else.
2: Early 1900.
1: I had it in an old paper I got, I found it. That's quite a bit, yeah. Back
2: that,
1: in them days, 50
2: was.
1: Cents. My dad worked for, I think he said his pay was 50 cents a day.
2: What did he do?
1: He worked in farming.
2: Okay. Mm-hmm.
1: For years, then he went into factory later years, you know.
2: Okay.
1: But
2: a lot of farmers who did that.
1: Mm-hmm.
2: They'd farm in the summer and factory in the winter.
1: Yep. My dad was born in 1902. Mother was born in 1906.
2: Okay.
1: And I was raised with that lifestyle, you know, the old time way.
2: So, probably back then, you guys still had an outhouse?
1: Oh, yeah.
2: Pitcher pump in the kitchen?
1: Yes, sir. Yeah, buddy.
2: It's almost like you were camping, huh?
1: Yeah, that's all we had. But,
2: that was the way of life, wasn't it?
1: Oh, yeah.

0: I'd play a little bit. He didn't ever go and do anything with it, but he played the guitar a little bit. He could. And my grandpa was a really good fiddle player. But he never went out. String Bean wanted him to go with him when he was back years ago. And they were from Jackson County, Kentucky.
1: Wow.
0: That's where my family's from.
1: Okay.
0: But String wanted him to go with him. He never did want to travel. He played square dances and local shows around. You know, he didn't want to travel, I guess. But he was a really good fiddle player.
1: Mm.
0: Really good.
1: Hoedown fiddler?
0: Mm.
1: A hoedown fiddler?
0: Any way you want it. Yes, sir.
1: Nice.
0: Yes, sir. He was a good one.
1: Nice.
0: I got some of his playing. I got to get it sorted out, and I want to maybe do something with a tune or two, you know. But
1: you got it on, like, 78 or...
0: I got him on some on cassette tape.
1: Cassette?
0: They had recorded him in 1953.
1: Okay.
0: And I got to get some more because some of the family's got a better sound quality than I've got. I want to get that. And,

0: Mike Fegan on the fiddle.
1: What made you pick up the music?
2: Well, that's a good question.
1: Yeah, I got a good one.
2: You know, natural. I think it's natural for people to do sometimes. Singers, you know, get in music. It's just a natural thing for you. God-given talent, you know, that he gives us. Either you do something with it or you don't.
1: You remember the moment you found out you had musical talent?
2: I think so. I was in my early teens. I thought, well, that wasn't too bad. I'll work on it, make it better. But, we never had no TVs or nothing like that, raised without TVs, no telephones.
1: Played mostly by ear?
2: Oh, yeah. I couldn't read music at all. If I could read music, it'd mess me up.
1: Yeah?
2: And nothing against reading music. I'm not against that, but, I mean, but me, and I'm sure maybe a few others, you know, you got to do it yourself. You got to get into it and feel it yourself and make it work.
1: I think that could be one of the things that we need to get the young kids to realize earlier is their musical talent. Maybe that will help get them into it more.
2: Yeah, I don't think anybody

0: and bluegrass, you know, from the older generation, and including me, can even read music. I don't know if any of them could read music. Maybe there is, but I never could read music.
1: I wouldn't think there'd be too many in bluegrass. Tablature, maybe.
0: Mm-hmm. You just play it by feel, you know, off the top of your head, and go for it.
1: That's what I do.
0: Mm-hmm. Yeah.
1: So how long was you a sideman before you decided to go on your own?
0: I started with the Stanleys in 65, Carter and Ralph, 1965, and worked with Carter and Ralph, and Carter died in 66. And Ralph asked me, would I be interested in singing with him? You know, and I said, well, probably would. I said, if I can do the job for you. And he liked what I did, singing him.
1: What part did you sing?
0: My son Carter's part, the vocal, lead vocal.
1: Okay, yeah. Lead vocal, mm-hmm. Okay.
0: Yeah. Yeah, nice. It just seemed like it just fit in for me, you know. I didn't have to. Me and Ralph never did practice hardly any. Just hit the stage and sing, you know.
1: Naturals.
0: Yeah.
1: Awesome.
0: Yeah, it just, I knew a lot of their songs and heard them on enough. I knew a lot of them, and no, we never practiced hardly any. Just, we was recording. We would go over songs, you know, practice, get them ready.
1: Are you on some of the recordings that Ralph made?
0: Oh, yeah. I did 4 or 5 albums with him, I think.
1: Nice.
0: Yeah. Yeah, it's, Carter and Ralph are really good together. It's matched so perfect, you know, their voice blends so good. And it's sort of...
1: Nice.
0: Pleasure to work with him, sure was.
1: I'm bad.
0: All those people, that generation is, you know, is gone. It's not with us no more.
1: And that's for sure.
0: I'm glad I was a part of him. What little I did, you know, with them, the older generation of in bluegrass, I'm glad I was associated with it as much as I was.
1: Yeah, that's awesome. We got a pretty good bluegrass clique around our area, but like you said, a lot of the good old timers are going on, and I think we lost 3 banjo players in the last year from our area.
0: Yeah.
1: Something about that banjo, I don't know. It's hard on a man.
0: Well, they're loud.
1: Yeah. Hey, here's Ralph and Carter Stanley doing Little Maggie. We'll have to find something with Larry with Ralph sometime.

0: And I heard that one song. It's kind of in the rock field. Since I Met You, Baby.
1: Okay.
0: And I recorded that.
1: Okay.
0: But that just been laying there too for 40, 50 years. 50 years, you know.
1: That was a good find. That's a good song.
0: Yeah. There's a black gentleman wrote that. And I think he was from Alabama or somewhere there, Arkansas. I can't remember.
1: Hmm.
0: He wrote that song and recorded it. And pretty good. He was pretty good on it.
1: Hmm.
0: And he's on the Ed Sullivan show one time. I'm trying to think of his name now. I can't remember his name.
1: Hmm.
0: But
1: from Mississippi?
0: Might have been Mississippi. One of them states down there where he's from. But
1: speaking of that, we just picked up a radio show in Mississippi. A station just picked us up. So now we're on the air in Mississippi now, too.
0: Great.
1: I mentioned that. Yeah. Shout out to Mississippi. Thanks for tuning in out there, folks.
0: That's right. We love you.
1: We're talking with Larry Sparks here in the RV. Put on a great show tonight. He's been touring around, playing some great music. And, man, Larry, you sound as good as you ever did, man. Your voice is really strong. And
0: thank you.
1: Your picking's really good. Your band, you got a good band.
0: Mm-hmm. Yeah, they all play good.
1: Yeah.
0: Oh, yeah. Yeah, I like to keep a good band, you know, really do.
1: Is that hard?
0: Well, it can be.
1: Yeah.
0: But
1: what's your newest member right now?
0: Well, I would say, not really. I'm doing a band change right now, too. Devin Wilson, he worked with me about 5 years, maybe. Mm-hmm. And he's left and went on.
1: Oh, yeah.
0: Something else. But he's helped me out part-time.
1: Okay. That's good.
0: And banjo player, he's same way.
1: Okay.
0: And, but I'm not going out, you know, like every week. I don't want to go out every week. I'm going to stay in the business. I'm not planning on cutting back anything, but
1: mm-hmm.
0: I'll keep on going with it. Don't want to just run every week. I don't want to do that.
1: What you got coming up? You got any dates you'd like to let the folks know where you're going to be?
0: Yeah, let's see if I can remember. Newport, Tennessee next Friday. And we're playing for the town.
1: Oh, nice.
0: Newport, Tennessee. Next Friday, July 31st.
1: Nice.
0: And showtime is 6:30 in the evening.
1: I bet that'll be big.
0: Yeah. And we got, I'm trying to think. We got, we'll be at Nashville, Tennessee at Station Inn.
1: Oh, nice.
0: And Cherokee, North Carolina the next day. At a show. Uh-huh.
1: Oh,
0: it's on Facebook, too.
1: That's in August, isn't it, Cherokee?
0: Yeah. Right. And people can go on Larry Sparks Facebook and we'll get a lot of our shows. My website is being rebuilt, and it's LarrySparksMusic.com.
1: Okay.
0: So we're rebuilding it, getting it started again. Changed it from the old web there. We're building a new one.
1: A lot of the information can be found on your Facebook page?
0: Yeah. Facebook and web, yeah.
1: Okay, good,
0: yeah.
1: Good.
0: Mm-hmm. Yeah, we got a lot of upcoming shows coming up in the future.
1: Yeah, that's good.
0: Mm-hmm.
1: Keep them wheels rolling for a little while.
0: Oh, yeah.
1: Up till Christmas, maybe?
0: Yeah, I don't do much around Christmas. You know, never did work much around Christmas in January.
1: Yeah.
0: It's kind of... Usually when I didn't, I was working on recording and stuff, you know.
1: That's good thinking there, I believe.
0: Yeah.
1: Stay off them January roads and stay in the studio.
0: Make good use of the time and, you know, record if you can and...

0: Larry Sparks doing Since I Met You, Baby.
1: Hey, we got a lot more to come with Larry. We're going to play some stuff later off his It's Just Me LP. But right now, we're going to start telling you about the Brown County Bluegrass Festival. That's coming up, man. Hey, it's almost time for the 34th annual Brown County Bluegrass Festival, coming August 20th through the 22nd, man. It's going to be pretty great, ain't it, Uncle Elmo?
0: Oh, you bet.
1: You can go on Monday, and you can get there in time, and you can get into the chili cook-off. And what an honor that is, man, if you could win that chili cook-off right there on Monday. Not to mention pick a lot of great music all week long. And then on Tuesday, they're going to have a Southern Bean Supper. And Edgar's mom, Miss Brenda, man, she makes some great soup, don't she, Uncle Elmo?
0: She sure does. I love it.
1: And there's always some great cornbread there. I mean, you might have bacon in it or jalapenos or cheese, but ain't nothing like beans and cornbread unless you put some onions in it. I like ketchup on mine. But then the big day for us comes on Wednesday. It's Edgar's Famous Fish Fry. And this is a favorite for early campers right here. Edgar catches and cleans and cooks fish all year long. And then we grab up some smelt from up north here, like 8 or 10 pounds. And we take that down and we help Edgar cook up the fish and fry it. We have a great time. We're talking about the Brown County Bluegrass Festival. And we haven't even gotten into the music yet, which starts on Thursday, Uncle Elmo. Tell them a little about the Thursday music.
0: Well, we got Lonesome River Band, One Piece Band, Hammertown, and Lorraine Jordan.
1: Man, what a Thursday lineup that is. 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So come on out. The old hippie show is going to be there. We'll be talking about this.
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8: Hey, thanks for tuning in to the old Hippie Bluegrass Show. I hope you're enjoying our interview with the legend Larry Sparks, man. It was such an honor to have Larry on the RV, wasn't it, Uncle Elmo?
9: Oh, it sure was, man.
8: I could see you over there at the controls, and you were just like in awe, like, Larry Sparks is right here in the RV.
9: Oh, I was, and I loved these stories he was telling and everything about it.
8: Well, we've got them right here, them stories. We captured them all right here in this interview with Larry. But we had a great time out there, man, oh, man. And the benefit went awesome. From what I heard, they had so much canned food in that truck that the airbags wouldn't even lift up that trailer.
9: Oh, wow.
8: But we don't have a dollar amount yet, but it looks like it's going to be tremendous, Uncle Elmo.
9: Awesome, awesome.
8: Well, let's get back into the interview with Larry Sparks and play some more of his great music. We're putting music in. Here it is.
10: Come up with material.
8: Are you looking for any songs? Are you working on a new album or anything?
10: I'm going to do another gospel album next. And probably between now and next year, I'm going to try to do another gospel. The latest one I have is Ministry and Song. That's my latest gospel CD.
8: Oh, okay. When did that come out?
10: That's been about 3 years, maybe. If you guess that, it's been about 3 years. And Way Back When is the newest one. It's been out about a year and a half, something like that.
8: Do you sell merch on your website?
10: We do through the website, yeah.
8: Okay. Mm-hmm. You're getting that redone right now?
10: Yeah, we've got to change some things and bring in some new stuff and do this and that. And so we want to do that, make it kind of a website people can understand, you know, and get into it if they want to.
8: I just picked up an LP at your stand. You and your brother put that together?
10: What's that?
8: That LP, what's it called? I'm just me?
10: Just me?
8: Just me?
10: Yeah, that's just me and the guitar.
8: Okay.
10: And my son, D, played bass on it.
8: Yeah, that's right.
10: Yeah.
8: Okay, D, yeah. Mm-hmm. Yeah, he played bass on that.
10: Yeah, and just some stuff I wanted to do different. You know, it's kind of different. And it's called Just Me is the name of it. It's Just
8: Me.
10: Yeah. And just some songs I liked. And I just sit down and recorded them.
8: Nice.
10: people.
8: We play some LPs. That's why I bought the LP. Uh-huh. So we could play some off of that. And I got to get another turntable off. Uh-huh. I use one turntable and it just takes too long to...
10: Yeah.
8: Learn how to be an old style DJ, I guess.
10: Well, when you record, you've got to, you know, the band is recording you at the board, and you too, you've got to hear what's going on. You've got to listen and hear what you're doing. He's got to do the same. And that's a big part of it, is listening.
8: Okay.
10: Listen to what's laying down, what you're putting down, and see what you're doing wrong. You might improve it, you know, something. Maybe not so wrong, but you can improve it, you know what I'm saying?
8: How do you like to record? Do you track your songs or do them live?
10: I do them both, yeah. It's better to do them live if you can.
8: Get more feeling that way, you think?
10: Well, maybe, I don't know, maybe some songs you could, but it's better to do them live if you can. Everybody go for it at once. But if you can't, you lay down what you can and go back and overdub something, you know.
8: Okay. Yeah, less studio time, more you can do live. That's for sure.
10: Yeah, I've got a little studio in my garage. That's where we cut these two albums.
8: Oh, nice.
10: And it's not a big fancy studio, but we pulled a good quality, you know.
8: Does your son do the engineering?
10: Evan Wilson did it.
8: Oh, okay.
10: The one mandolin player.
8: Oh, okay.
10: He's the one recording it.
8: Nice.
10: Yeah.
8: That's
10: he, that was the first time he ever did that.
8: Really?
10: Yeah. But I've seen that he could do it. You know, he had the knowledge to do it.
8: Had the ear for it, too.
10: Mm-hmm. Yeah, he learned an ear for it.
8: Mm.
10: He learned the ear for it.
8: Okay.
10: And you have to have that. You got to have an ear for it. Yes, you do. You can't just lay it down and forget it. You know, if it sounds pretty good, forget it. Don't do that. Listen.
8: You know. Here we go. We're back to listening.
10: Yeah.
8: That's big.
10: Yeah, you got to hear it.
11: Go ahead.
10: You got to hear what you're doing. Let it sink in. See if it's saying anything to you. Playing or singing.
8: Okay. Nice. So I picked up the album It's Just Me out there at the festival. And it's Larry and his son on there. And I'm just going to play like four songs in a row right off this LP. It's going to be like the old days, Uncle Elmo.
9: Cool. Well, here it is, folks.
8: But we'll see if I can get a DJ'd, Uncle Elmo.
11: Oh, yeah.
8: Let's get that needle on there.
11: All right.

0: Oh, yeah. The name of that one, folks, was Great Highway Mountain.
1: Well, folks, we had the honor to interview Larry Sparks last weekend at the 7 Mile Bluegrass Festival. And we got more coming up here, man. Larry was just full of great information and stories. So let's check it out here and play some more of his music. So if there was one thing that our listeners and your fans don't know about you that you would want them to know, what would that be?
2: Well, first of all, I guess I'm going to be in the business as long as I can.
1: Nice.
2: I'm not going to slow up. As long as God gives me health to run, go on. I'm going to keep going.
1: Awesome.
2: A lot of people live to be 100 years old now or over.
1: Yeah. My dad's 92.
2: Yeah. I mean, if you take care of yourself.
1: Still gardening.
2: Got to take care of your health.
1: Yeah, that doing pretty good. Are you doing all right these
2: doing
1: days?
2: Fine.
1: Good.
2: My wife said, maybe you should go get a checkup. I said, well, I don't know what I would check up, but I'm okay. But
1: speaking of her, we better give her a shout out. Hey, Pam.
2: Yeah, Pam. Yeah.
1: We're doing all right.
2: Yeah, she's watching this, I guess. And with her granddaughter, Hunter.
1: How old is she now?
2: 8 years old.
1: Wow.
2: 8 years old. My son, her dad, Lawrence, that's my young son. He's 34 years old.
1: Okay.
2: He's in the car business, diesel business, car business, auto sales and stuff, you know, what he does.
1: Oh, okay.
2: Done good at it, too.
1: Keeps him going.
2: A little bit of a diesel mechanic stuff, you know, too. Works on a lot of stuff.
1: Nice.
2: In Shelbyville, Indiana, where he's at. And,
1: okay.
2: Yeah, I just want for folks to know I'm going to keep going and I'm not going to let up. I may slow up a little bit. You know, I'm not go out every week and work shows, travel every week. But, you know, which I've done over the years.
1: Right,
2: and
1: right.
2: I've always did my own booking and managing, promotion. And I work with people that you know, book shows and over the years and stuff like that. I've pretty well done it myself, you know, everything.
1: Okay.
2: And I guess I learned the hard way, but I said, I'm going to make it work. If it don't work,
1: so
2: I'm going to make it work.
1: Do you have your own label?
2: I did for a while, but I didn't stay in that. I didn't want to.
1: Okay.
2: There's a lot to it.
1: Yeah.
2: I started my own label, but there's just so much to it. And I didn't have time to really do it because I was, you know, booking shows and running, playing and traveling.
1: Sure.
2: I just didn't have time to really do it.
1: Yeah. Okay.
2: And so I figured I'll just record for, you know, another company.
1: Okay.
2: And I just didn't have time to do it. And it takes a lot of time.
1: Oh.
2: It takes a lot of work in it. Just so like booking, you know.
1: Who are you with now, then?
2: Rebel Records.
1: Rebel, okay.
2: That's out of Charlottesville, right. Virginia.
1: Nice.
2: They started back in the 60s, you know, Dave Freeman. And Dave passed away a few years ago, and his son Mark has it now.
1: Oh, okay.
2: Working real good.
1: Awesome.
2: He put these two albums out, Just Me and Way Back When, he put them two out.
1: Nice.
2: And The Ministry and Song of the Gospel.

0: So how old are you now, Larry?
1: Huh?
0: How old are you now?
1: How old am I?
0: Yeah.
1: Can you keep her quiet?
0: I won't tell us all, Larry.
1: I'm 78 right now. I'll be 79 this year.
0: Oh, nice.
1: And next year I'll be 80.
0: Doing good. Yeah.
1: Next year I'll be 80. And it's... I don't know, it's... I just don't want nothing interfering with my system, in my system. When I'm singing to people, I want it to be me. It's just me. Like that album I got, it's just me, you know?
0: Just me, yeah.
1: I don't want nothing. It would bother me. It would take away from me. Maybe if I drank a lot or something, you know, it would take away from my feel. It really would. I want it to be from my heart. Heart and soul, that's the way I do it. And my mind, heart, and soul, just plain me. That's it. And that's the way I want to keep it.
0: We'll have to play a cut of that right now.
1: But
0: so up on stage, you were, I heard you mention that you were the youngest of the last of the old timers. Who else would be around in that category that you know of?
1: Well, a few years ago, Gusto Records put out CDs, and I got some of, they put me in the CD with them, like Lester Flatt, Stanley's, Mac Wiseman, Jimmy Martin, all these people, included me in with other CDs. So they made me part of it back then. They made me part of it. But looking at them, looking at me, I was the youngest old timer, you know.
0: Yeah.
1: That's what I'm saying. I was the youngest old timer.
0: Was there some music that you were talking about that come out with? Did you have CDs of that? Some of that old music?
1: Yeah. We got some CDs from Gusto that we had some on the rack today.
0: Oh, okay.
1: Bell's Brothers and. Let's see, Lonesome Pine Fiddlers, Wilma Lee, Tony Cooper, and someone, J.E. Maynard.
0: Oh,
1: there were some old ones, you know.
0: Yeah. People.
1: Now, absolutely, you know, before Bill Monroe was born in 1911, well, he had to, no doubt, was influenced by some of the older players, you know, that maybe was playing before he never really got into it.
0: Mm-hmm.
1: But Bill came along and made things his way, you know.
0: He jazzed it up.
1: Yeah, he did it his way. And but you know, there's them old bands like that, I want to bring their songs and their music, carry them with me. If, you know, it's history.
0: Okay. Yeah.
1: Yeah. And
0: that's,
1: I think,
0: important.
1: It's, yeah, and I think it's good for young people to listen to that. A lot of good musicians back in them days. A lot of good players.
0: Yeah.
1: Mm-hmm. Well, songs, pretty good songs too.
0: I'll have to get some of that.
1: Mm-hmm. Yeah, I like the old music, the old feel and everything. Nothing against the other stuff, but I'm just the youngest of the old timers, I guess.
0: Yeah, and the people love it. The people love it out there.
1: I'm getting too young anymore, but it's... I'll hang with and try to take care of the music.
0: Yeah.
1: I want to take care of the music. That's what I've always tried to do. I want to take care of it.
0: Nice. Well,
1: I want to take
0: sure
1: care
0: appreciate
1: of it.
0: That.
1: But, and you got to want to. You got to want to do it. It's got to be in you, and you got to want to do it. It was me when I started. I thought, I'm going to make this... I think I can make this work. And I said, if it don't work, I'm going to make it work.
0: Hmm.
1: You know.
0: Okay.
1: But I felt that I had, when I was young, that I had enough feel and enough talent at that time to, you know, it was just natural for me. It's something I wanted to do.
0: Hmm. Do you still get that strong feeling, or do you think you grow out of that? Or?
1: Oh, yeah, sure. It's with you. Oh, yeah.
0: Nice.
1: I didn't want to, you know, it's just something natural for you, just natural, you know. For me, it is.
0: Yeah.
1: I'm sure it is some others too, you know, players and singers.
0: Yeah.
1: I like the old ways, you know, I really do. That's the way I was always brought up, my music and into it. Just keeping it simple, taking care of it.

0: Do you have some old vehicles, old cars? Are you in anything like that?
1: Mm-hmm. Yeah, I got a few of them.
0: Mm-hmm. Yeah?
1: I had to, way back when, I had, I think they had to put a picture on the front of the 46 Buick.
0: Okay.
1: That's the year Bluegrass was named Bluegrass.
0: Oh, okay.
1: 1946. That's when Bill named it Bluegrass.
0: Oh, I didn't know that.
1: Yeah. But he was into it before then. I think he's on the Opry in the late 30s, maybe, when he went in the Grand Ole Opry.
0: Okay.
1: I'm not sure what year it was.
0: Didn't make it official till 46.
1: That's what was said, what's been told, that he named the music Bluegrass in 1946.
0: Mm.
1: And that was the year of that old car on the way back when.
0: Nice.
1: 46 Buick.
0: Well, that's a good album.
1: Yeah, thank you. I think it's got the Model A on there. I got an old 31 Model A. That we had a picture of that. I believe it's on there too.
0: Nice.
1: Inside, maybe, of the cover.
0: Nice.
1: And I got a few old cars to throw away. That's kind of makes me, keeps me thinking simple.
0: Yeah, that's important, ain't it? It's too complicated of a world these days.
1: Yeah, it's. High tech is, some of it's okay, Cell phones are okay. I don't really like them, but they're okay.
0: Yeah, they're quick communication, that's for sure.
1: Well, we used to have to stop phone booths, make a call,
0: Yeah, that's changed a lot, hasn't it?
1: But now we've got cell phones, that's a good invention. And for a lot of things.
0: Can you imagine somebody having to wait for a phone booth now?
1: Oh, gee.
0: They would have a heart attack.
1: Wow.
0: They wouldn't know what to do.
1: I know it. Yeah, it's... You have to... You could always call people clicks, too.
0: Yeah.
1: Call them click.
0: Oh, gosh.
1: Go through the operator and call them click.
0: Well, I better let you go.
1: You have to have a lot of change in them things, Quarter, dime, nickels.
0: You got one of them around the house, too?
1: No, I don't have a phone booth. I sure use a lot of them, though.
0: Might want to get one.
1: Sure use a lot of them.
0: A lot of memories there, probably.
1: Oh, yeah. Gee, yeah. But I keep my life simple. That's the way I live. It's simple.

0: So we were talking about earlier about us, Elmer and I, we broke down coming here. What's one of your crazy breakdown situations on the road that really tied you up or made you almost late or late?
1: Yeah, I was coming out of California. Got somewhere on, let's see, we were in, just left the state of California. Bus broke down. Mm-hmm. That's not fun. So we got it to a garage, stayed over a night or so there. And I had a shoulder to West Virginia. So I took, they got me on a plane, small plane there, and took me to airport. And I flew in the bag and made it into West Virginia.
0: What year was that?
1: Just myself, you know.
0: 70s, had, 80s?
1: Had a couple of them stay with the bus, you know.
0: Okay.
1: At the garage. They couldn't go with me. They needed to stay with the bus. And I had to go to get this show done.
0: Did you pick up some side men?
1: No, I picked up at the show, yeah.
0: Okay. Nice.
1: And I flew on the back and then went on into West Virginia. That wasn't too good of a trip.
0: Mm.
1: Yeah, sure would.
0: Yeah, life and times.
1: Yeah. Have a few breakdowns. The buses, they're good. Boy, you can break down in them and they're trouble, you know. Just give you some trouble. That's the best way to travel. The bus is the best way.
0: Yeah, do you take your family with you sometimes?
1: Yeah, sometimes, yeah. Try to.
0: Nice.
1: Yeah. Mm-hmm.
0: That's awesome.
1: Yeah, we, Pam, how long we've been married? Huh? 45 years.
0: She's talking to you.
1: But,
0: technology.
1: Yeah.
0: There probably is a way we could put her on there if I knew what I was doing. In this situation.
1: Yeah.
0: Yeah, we're talking to Larry Sparks, folks.
1: Yep.
0: What a great show. What a great guy he is here. Thank you, Larry, for coming in.
1: Thank you for having me. I enjoyed it. That's nice to talk with you and maybe talk to the people.
0: Yeah. Anything else you'd like to let them know? Maybe we
1: Just
0: about?
1: Keep up with me, if you will. And, to my Facebook and website. Yeah. And, we all need to stick together, everybody. The fans, I ask the fans to do what you can for the music. Do what you can for the music. And we're going to do what we can to take care of it. Orient.
0: There you go.
1: And we all need to work together and stick together for this music, because we need it right now. We need to stick together and work at it.
0: That's for sure.
1: And I want to see the big radio stations. I mean, nothing wrong with the smaller station, but I want to see the big station also that plays, you know, the more modern stuff, more music,
0: mm-hmm.
1: that would have, you know, respect for the name bluegrass music and refeature it too.
0: There you go, like it used to.
1: Just mix it in. But we need a good program director to pitch bluegrass in.
0: That's see? For sure.
1: We need a program director that would know, you know what to give to the people that would appeal to, you know, the younger generation and things. But I really like to see the big stations just give bluegrass some respect and,
0: yeah, because
1: and put it in there, man. Just play it all. No, it don't matter. Play it all, you know.
0: Yeah. Like on Sirius.
1: Yeah.
0: Oh, I shouldn't mention their name, I guess.
1: Yeah. But it's... You know, we need to take care of the music and all of us stick together and work at it and try to support it all we can.
0: 100%.
1: Oh, yeah. Mm-hmm. Yes, sir. Mm-hmm. A lot of the people, the old timers, old generation's gone, but I'm trying to do my part to keep it going.
0: We'll do ours, Larry. We're going to keep it going as long as we can.
1: It's good.
0: On the air for 19 years now.
1: Wow. Well, you need it, John. We need that. We need that. If it's a small station, whatever, a big station, whatever, we need it all.
0: It's the people's music. You know, we got to get it out there because some of the big stations don't play it.
1: No, they don't.
0: So we're...
1: And I really hope that the big station will just give Bluegrass some respect, you know, and gets... And let it in. Just let it in what they're doing. And, you know, you don't have to take a program director that knows the music, somebody that knows the music, to present it to them, you know.
0: Yeah, it's going to take a special person.
1: Yes, it will. It can be done. But I'm thankful for all the stations we got, like you guys, you know, or what you're doing.
0: And I'm thankful for the stations that carry my show, too.
1: Yeah, sure.
0: And the listeners out there, if it weren't for the listeners out there, you know, we wouldn't be on all these stations.
1: Yeah, true.
0: And I like playing the people's music and getting you guys out there and young folks. We like a lot of it.
1: Yeah,
0: so
1: good.
0: We're gonna keep going, like you said, keep putting one foot in front of the other.
1: Yeah, that's right. Just keep running with it. Take care of it. Take care of herself. And try to do what we can for the music, you know. Keep it up.
0: See if we can find some young folks to pass it on down to.
1: Mm-hmm. You have some young people coming into it, and I'm glad to see it. You know, I'm glad to see them coming in. A lot of young people.
0: Yeah.
1: Just wanting to play the music, you know.
0: Yeah, buddy. I see that a lot more, and I'm so happy about that.
1: Oh, yeah.
0: Especially up in the north. I know we see it a lot in the south, but it's coming in the north. I think maybe they're getting tired of these video games. They want something real.
1: Yeah. Yeah, it's...
0: That'd be awesome.
1: Yeah, there are a lot of young people coming into it now, I think. I'm noticing that.
0: Yeah. All right, Larry. Well, thank you.
1: Yes, sir. Thank you. Thank you.
0: Pull the plug on it here and maybe listen to some more music.
1: Mm-hmm. Yeah, thank you for having me on. I do appreciate it.
0: You're welcome. Where do you go from here?
1: Well, back home. Then we go to Newport, Tennessee next Friday.
0: Okay.
1: Which will be July 31st.
0: All right. Mm-hmm. And home's in Tennessee?
1: I live in southern Indiana.
0: Southern Indiana, okay.
1: I'm about... probably an hour from Cincinnati, and I'm living about 2 hours from Louisville, Kentucky.
0: Far from Bean Blossom?
1: Not too far from Bean Blossom.
0: Oh, okay.
1: Yeah, about hour, 15, 20 minutes.
0: How many times have you played Bean Blossom?
1: Well, when Bill was living, he booked me about every year there.
0: Yeah?
1: Yeah.
0: Awesome.
1: And Ralph Stanley booked me every year at his. I've been playing Stanley Festival for 50 years, every year.
0: Nice.
1: Every year.
0: Wow. We got something.
1: Yeah.
0: Go back to the same place year after year like that. You know they love it.
1: Yeah, oh yeah. Yeah, there's, Ralph has some good crowds there, and, you know, over the years, you know.
0: Yeah.
1: But people's kind of... associates me with that festival a lot.
0: Jerusalem Ridge you're going to?
1: Yeah.
0: And that's in August?
1: Yeah, that would be September.
0: I think I got the paper here somewhere.
1: It'd be September the, I think it's the 15th, if I'm not mistaken. It's on Saturday.
0: And that's all on your Facebook page?
1: Yeah.
0: Your website?
1: Yeah, it should be.
0: All right.
1: Mm-hmm. That's Bill Monroe's home place. And Bill booked me there a lot, you know, when he was with us, and Bean Blossom, too.
0: Nice. You probably played there before that with Ralph, too?
1: What's that?
0: Did you play there before you had your band with Ralph?
1: No.
0: Was there a Bean Blossom back then?
1: No, there wasn't really. Well, there was. Carter and Ralph did. They played it.
0: Oh, okay.
1: Yeah, they did Bean Blossom. That would have been probably 64, 65, maybe 65, probably.
0: Oh, okay.
1: Yeah, I think it was.
0: Oh, all right. I hate to quit chatting. We keep finding interesting things to talk about.
1: Yeah.
0: All right. We'll catch you later,
1: yes,
0: Larry.
1: Sir. Thank you.
0: You're welcome. Larry Sparks, folks.
2: Oh, yeah. Larry Sparks right there in the old hippie bluegrass show RV, man. And now he's right here on our show. And you can watch that video and other videos that we did last weekend on the Old Hippie Bluegrass Show Facebook page. So find that, and you'll see live in the RV video of all these interviews that we got. Except one, there's a story there, but I'll tell you about that later. Let's finish off with one of Larry's big hits, Uncle Elmo.
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0: Mr. Larry Sparks, a living legend, doing John Deere tractor. 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
1: Hey, thanks for tuning in. Come on back next week. We're going to have more bands from the 7 Mile Bluegrass Festival. Man, we had a great time out there. And I want to give a shout out to Terry and Mike out there on 68 east of Findlay for giving us a hand when we lost our wheel out there on the highway, folks. What an ordeal that was, but we survived it and everything come out good. Thank you, Jesus. Hey, we'll catch you later. Stay awake, stay loud.
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1: Thank you. Thank you very much.
2: Thank you very much, Adam. We just heard Kentucky legendary singer-songwriter Sarah Beth Terry opening the show with Don't Need a Cuttin', a tribute song she wrote about her love of all things in Kentucky. And there is so much to love, and folks, that is what we're about to do here in the third of this special edition series, and celebrating Kentucky artists who are also 2026 Josie Music Awards nominees. The award shows that challenge us all to chase our dreams. And today, we have a lot of dream chasers in the studio with us this afternoon. So without further ado, let's fire up our Kentucky music lineup song and introduce our guest for this evening's show. Okay, first we introduce our Over the Banks audience to multiple JMA nominee and winner of the 2026 Hollywood Independent Music Award for Best Bluegrass Song, and her father, who has also been nominated for his first Josie Music Award. And we are so glad to have them. Please welcome the amazing Paintsville, Kentucky's Adeline Ramey and Philip Ramey to the show, everyone.
3: Woo!
0: Also making their debut on Off the Cuff, Overtones Live, and also on the Josie Music Awards nominee list, Versailles, Kentucky's band's Whole Shot Blues, along with band member Stephen Miller, who is a nominee in the Instrumentalist of the Year for piano. Let's give it up for them. And welcoming our JME nominee veteran with her fourth straight year being an honoree, she has also been recognized as a 2023 Songwriter Achievement winner. And we always love to have her on the show. She is a TikTok sensation, teaching all of us older folks how to thrive in a sometimes challenging social media world. So please give a big round of applause to Cynthiana's Trudy Sosby Rose, everybody.
2: Woo-hoo! One more a group to introduce here. We have Somerset's finest here. We got Matt Bowling, and we also have State Law's Chris Lackey and Justin Petrie.
0: Absolutely. Let's give them a hand.
2: We've got such a packed house, it's hard to know who's in here and who's not right now.
0: Yes, and you know, I'm a little rusty, me and my...
2: Yes, you are. Welcome back.
0: Thanks. You know, it's one of those things, you know, when you're injured, it's easy to get back on the radio when that's your passion, and I couldn't miss another show because
2: being
0: back to back, I just couldn't do it. But we have a great show, so let's go ahead and kick it off on a right note. We have live in the studio, we've got from Paintsville, Adeline Ramey and Philip Ramey. Guys, what are we going to get to hear from you all to start off the show?
4: Well, this first song is one that I wrote not too long ago, and it's called Getting Over Me.
0: All right. Awesome. We are so excited to have it, so whenever you guys are ready.
2: Let's give it up for Adeline and Philip, everybody.

0: That was wonderful. Thank you for coming into the studio and playing that. We're going to get to hear more from Adeline in just a few. But for now, folks, we are going to do an Around the Horn series of questions. And we're going to start with you, Trudy, over there. And the first question...
1: She's in the hot seat first.
0: The first question is a pretty simple one. It's really just to introduce yourself to the audience and tell everybody what you have been nominated for.
2: Well, my name is Trudy Soseby-Rose. I'm from Cynthiana, singer-songwriter. Mother, grandmother, all the things. I have four nominations this time for Album of the Year Country Female for my album Snakes, and two Songwriter Achievement nominations for two different songs. And then for Song of the Year, Americana Multi-Genre Infused.
1: She's got one of them infused categories.
2: Sounds like something you'd order at a coffee shop to me. But
0: infused, what is that exactly?
1: I guess it's when other genres are kind of like blended.
2: I don't even know.
0: Oh, okay. Yeah.
2: But anyway.
1: We'll find out together.
2: Oh. Yeah, I'm excited about it.
0: Yeah, okay. All right, very nice. Let's swing on the microphone.
3: My name's Matt Bowling, and this is my first time being nominated for a Josie Award.
0: Oh, heck yeah. Oh, yeah. That's exciting.
3: I have been nominated for Christian Song of the Year.
0: Cool.
3: With the song that we wrote called Jesus Ain't Just for Sunday.
0: So, right. Ain't that the truth?
1: Yes.
0: Yes.
4: Awesome. So, guys, here, kind of step up here. So,
5: Justin Petrie, and this is
6: Chris Lackey.
5: And we are State Law out of Somerset, Kentucky. This is our third year being nominated for Josie Awards. And we were nominated for Alternative Rock Song of the Year for our new single, Got It.
0: Heck
1: awesome.
0: Yeah.
1: Love it. Okay.
4: Swing the microphone around.
1: So, Adeline, you first, because your dad's got something to report, too.
7: I'm Adeline Ramey, and I was nominated for Female Vocalist of the Year Under 18, Artist of the Year Under 18, and then the Songwriter Achievement Award for my song Streetlight and the one that I just sang, Getting Over Me, and Social Impact Song of the Year for my song Angel at the Crossroads.
1: Excellent. That's how many, Adeline?
0: How many so far for you?
4: And video.
1: Oh, yeah, and video. Gosh. She's got so many she can't remember. Video was a small town? Okay, yeah. Awesome.
0: All right.
8: Well, I'm Philip Ramey, a.k.a. Adeline's dad, band member, and also nominated this year as a co-writer for one of Adeline's songs, and then Songwriter Achievement for my song, I Am Kentucky.
1: Okay.
9: I'm Eric Atkins out of Versailles, Kentucky, and I've been nominated for Jazz and Blues Artist of the Year, along with my band Whole Shot Blues, which is also nominated for Blues Song of the Year for Sugar, and Album of the Year, Cherry Tree.
1: Nice. Okay, Stephen.
10: All right, I'm Stephen Miller. I'm nominated in the instrumentalist category for piano. This is my second year being nominated for that. So, and I'm also keys player for Whole Shot Blues.
1: Awesome.
0: All right, Full House.
1: Yes.
0: Full House. All right, we have State Law in the studio this evening. And first of all, welcome back to the show. It's always a pleasure to have you guys on. Let's set this up for the audience. What are we going to be hearing from State Law this evening?
6: You're going to be hearing our new song, Got It. Got It was produced by Tony Armstrong of the Cat Daddies, and it's basically about gossip and not caring for it.
5: This is a song we've kicked around for probably 4 years now, and finally sat down and put it to record, and we're pretty excited about the way it turned out.
6: Yeah.
0: All right. Awesome. Without further ado, folks, here is State Law with their new single, Got It.

0: That was State Law. And folks, we have a full house tonight, and we are so excited. We are celebrating the Josie Music Awards. We do these pre-shows where we have as many nominees come on and promote their songs, promote their music, and just to give our audience a chance to get to know them a little better. So we are going to go around the horn again. We're going to play some musical chairs and microphones for our part two round question. So we're going to start over here on the far left, because I can't really reach with my right arm.
1: Oh, and that's right.
0: The next question is, what does this all mean to you as artist who served the community from the state of Kentucky? And when did you know that music was going to be your thing?
1: And as quickly as possible.
2: 12 years old, talked my parents into getting me a piano, and they did, and I took lessons and didn't listen to my teacher, but eventually it sunk in, and I decided this is something I want to do forever. What it means is it's a validation of my weekend warrior music habits. Unlike the time I got kicked off the piano at the church camp, that was not validation, but this Josie Award nomination has validated, and they they give me the thumbs up. Yeah, play that piano.
1: Awesome.
3: Nice.
1: Okay,
3: nice.
1: Eric.
4: So yeah, grew up around music. A lot of my uncle's guitars around, banjos around. So it was kind of there, and talked my parents into getting me a Les Paul at 16. You know, an Epiphone one, and a couple of Led Zeppelin albums later, and when. That's all I wanted to do. So, yeah. You know, maybe not homework, but guitar was my favorite thing for sure. So, and as far as the Josie nominations go, going from garage band a few years ago to now, I didn't even know I was nominated. Steve had to tell me so, because I didn't think it was something that was out there for me. So, you know, just really that's the highlight so far. So,
1: we're so glad
4: to get three nominations.
1: You. Congratulations.
4: Really excited.
0: Three, that's cool.
1: Yeah. That's so cool.
0: Yeah.
1: All right. Microphone's got a mind of its own right now, doesn't it? Adeline?
5: Well, see, personally, I can't really remember whenever I started to, you know, really enjoy singing. And ever since I was really little, we've always had a piano at home. And I've always grown up around instruments because my dad has played for Lord knows how long. And it's a really big part of who I am. And it definitely always has been. Ever since I was, I think, two, I've been singing in church. And we have a story where I sang before I said my first word. So, yeah.
1: That's awesome, Adeline. And congratulations on your Hollywood Independent Music Award win. That is huge. That's going to be actually awarded next week in Hollywood, California. So congratulations again for your stellar year. Okay.
6: Hi, I'm Chris Lackey. I started playing guitar when I was 16, and when I went to college, decided it was a lot more fun than med school seemed, and so I just decided to wander through my adult life until we formed State Law and got nominated for a few awards.
1: Awesome.
6: The rest is history.
1: Justin, do you have anything to add?
7: Yeah, I picked up playing percussion in middle school, and Dad said if I continued into high school playing in the school band, he would buy me a drum kit. So I took freshman band, got my drum kit, quit, and started a punk rock band. And I've been playing drums since.
6: And I was a fan of Justin's band when I was in high school.
1: Oh,
6: they
1: nice.
6: Inspired me to learn to play guitar.
1: Oh, that's awesome.
0: That's
1: story.
0: Great.
6: True story.
1: Okay, how about you,
6: yeah.
1: Matt?
8: Well, I have been playing guitar for about 25 years. I grew up around music. My grandfather had a bluegrass band, so I cut my teeth on bluegrass. My bluegrass roots run pretty deep. But,
0: yes.
8: Dad gave me the choice. he said, you're going to learn something, because he plays doghouse bass. And he said, you're going to learn something, either a banjo or a guitar. And everybody hoped I'd pick the banjo, but I picked the guitar. And 25 years later, I wished I picked the banjo.
0: Yeah.
8: But I've got one, and I can make a little sound, but not much. But, you know, this Josie nomination is a real honor to me for my name, my music, my sound to be recognized with the greats. So.
0: That's awesome, man.
1: We're so glad you're
0: And it's
1: here.
0: Exciting to be nominated for the first time. You're going to have a blast.
1: Yeah, and Trudy.
3: Well, for me, I started singing in church like a lot of us did, but it was a grade school music teacher that really encouraged me the most, I think. And the Josies mean a lot to me because I've been songwriting since I was about 14. And you show your parents and your siblings and your friends your songs, and they always say, oh, this is really good. But you don't really know for sure if that's the truth. But then when you get, I mean, they have good intention, but then when you get a nomination that has been determined by a group of folks who are more skilled in such things, then it is kind of a validation. So it means a lot to me. And also, it's just a really fun weekend with a lot of great people.
1: So much fun. So much fun. Well, thank you all for that. That was another really great round. And while they've been answering that question, we're also mixing it up in the studio a little bit. Adam, let's call this next doubleheader block of music our Inspirational Gospel Christian block. Because along with Adeline, who has mastered this genre for us in the ward scene, we also have compliments of Justin and Chris. We have Matt Bowling and Matt Bowling Ministries in the studio this evening. And first, Justin, you have told me that you were involved in the making of Matt's project that has been nominated for Josie. What can both you and Matt tell us about the song we're about ready to hear?
7: Sure. The song is called Jesus Ain't Just for Sundays. Me and Matt play on the same worship team at church, so we've been playing together 4 or 5 years at this point now. And so I wrote this chorus probably 3 or 4 years ago. I was just driving around. I'm like, man, why do we only worship at church? Why are we not doing this, you know, while we're driving down the road, while we're eating dinner or whatever we're doing? So the chorus to me, Jesus ain't just for Sundays, came to my head. And, you know, Matt kind of added the verses to it and it became a song. So
8: it became a great song.
1: Yeah, yeah. Matt, could you just?
0: And I bet you didn't write it on Sunday either.
8: I did not. Yeah, I knew that. That microphone's falling down. I knew that Justin had wrote that chorus because he'd showed it to me a while back, and you know we were. I'd had my debut single come out, and we were kind of talking about music, and I was thinking of, you know, what are we going to write? What am I going to write next? And I called Justin and I said, hey, send me that chorus that you wrote. And if you don't care, I'd like to add some stuff to it. So we did, and I mean, my opinion, it come out to be a really good song. And I think we had a pretty good time cutting it, putting it together, working up all the parts. His brother Josh wrote an amazing lead line to it, that lead guitar line that, you know, I just think it makes the song.
1: Awesome.
8: That's awesome.
1: And Adeline, before we start this double header block here, what can you tell us about Angels at the Crossroads?
5: Well, this one is actually a cover that Jonathan Goodwin sent to me a couple days before I went to record my debut album. And, I learned this song, and we put this out as, was it the first single?
1: I think it was the most recent one, wasn't it? Yeah.
5: Okay.
1: Yeah, so, yeah.
5: But, this song really means a lot to me. I feel like I really relate to this song. Because even in the past year, I feel like I've learned a lot and I've gotten through a lot of hard times. And I feel like that's really what this song is all about. So.
1: Well, ladies and gentlemen, let's give it up here for the special inspirational talents of Adeline Ramey and Matt Bowling Ministries. Ooh.

0: applause, everybody.
1: Yeah, let's do it. This is my next favorite question. So we're going to go around the horn again, and I'm excited for this one. We've been asking people that come on the show, you know, who would play them? What actor would play them in their musical bio film? And I just love to hear what people have to say. So, Trudy, we're going to start with you because I love start with you, and I can't wait to hear what you have to say. Who's going to play you? What actress or actor? You never know who's going to want to, who you would choose to play you in a biofilm.
2: I'm going with Annie Potts.
0: Nice one.
1: I like that. I like yes. It. Didn't she sing in Beauty and the Beast?
2: Mm-hmm.
1: Yes.
0: Oh, I did not know that. Okay, Matt, you're up.
3: I'm going to go with The Rock or Mark.
0: Oh, nice.
4: Well, I was going to ask who the most handsome actor is in Hollywood right now, and that's who I was going to pick, but Chris said J.D. Vance looks so much like me that I have to go with him, even though it's not an actor.
0: I like
5: or
0: it.
5: Is it?
0: Now I won't be able to unsee that.
5: Well, I've been called Doogie since I was 5 years old, yeah. So Neil Patrick Harris.
1: Then I can see it, yes.
0: Outstanding. And Adeline?
6: Man. Honestly, I would... I love acting personally. That's one of my favorite things to do. So
0: oh, yeah, that's
6: I would
0: right.
6: just say myself, honestly.
1: I think Fantasia did that.
0: Yes.
1: When she played, when there was a movie about her, she played herself.
0: Philip, we stopped the microphone at you.
7: Yeah, I didn't think I was going to answer these questions. So if I can pick anybody, I'm going to pick somebody with a lot of hair. I don't know, maybe an actor that's also a singer and maybe known for their faith. I don't know who's that. Maybe like Dennis Quaid or somebody.
0: Okay, that's a good one.
7: Yeah, he probably won't be available, so it'd probably have to be Randy Quaid. So because of it.
8: I would have to say it would have to be a comedy, and I would pick Jack Black as
1: yes.
8: he play. Instead of the guitar, he would play the little flute crazy thing he does. So.
9: My actor, it's got to be Dr. Teeth from The Muppets.
0: That's such a good one.
1: These are great answers.
10: Are you out of your mind? Are we gonna sink or float?
1: Next up on our playlist, we will be featuring another live performance by Adeline and Philip. So what do we get to hear next from you two?
6: So this song, I think I've only sang this song maybe once or twice anywhere, and it's not released yet. But this one is called Streetlight, and I based this one off of a poem I wrote during history class last year. So this is called Streetlight.

0: Well, we are shining bright here this afternoon, aren't we, Adam?
1: Yes, we are.
0: Awesome. Well, we're going to continue on with our music selection, then we're going to get back to some questions. But coming up next, we're going to have another doubleheader of song selections. And first, Trudy, we're going to have your song, and then it's going to be followed by Whole Shot Blues. So to all of you, welcome to MediaLex. And what are we going to get to hear next on the show? Trudy, we have you queued up first. So what are we going to get to hear?
2: I think you chose Rock Bottom Falls.
0: Yes.
2: That's a song I wrote a couple years ago, and I really don't know for sure what inspired the song, just different conversations I have with different folks. So it's Rock Bottom Fall.
0: Awesome. And Eric, what are we going to get to hear from Whole Shot Blues?
3: I'm going to hear a single off my album called Sugar, and it's a song, slow blues song that I wrote after leaving the International Blues Challenge in 2023 down on Beale Street, and there was an artist there from L.A., a Brazilian guy, Pedro Cadario, and he had a power blues song that he played last, a slow blues song he played last, and he almost won the whole International Blues Challenge. He got third place, but I got home and I said, we need one of those songs, so I wrote it with actually my 19-year-old daughter in February of 23 or something like that, so...
0: Well, excellent. Let's give it up for Trudy and Whole Shot Blues, everybody.

0: We have another around the horn question for everybody. And we're going to start. We're not going to put Trudy on the spot this time. We're going to start on the opposite side with Steve. So, all right. This question for everybody, and we'll go around the horn and let everybody answer. You are on the cover of a music magazine. What is your headline for 2026?
1: Well, it's been kind of a good but crazy year, so I'm going to go with "Change Ain't Just in Your Pocket."
2: He's out of the game. He's leveled up.
3: Way better than mine. Mine is just, "Oh wow, look where Whole Shot is going now."
2: Phillip's
4: passing.
5: Go ahead.
4: You're
3: first.
4: I'd have to say mine is music and milestones.
2: Oh, nice.
6: Well, I'll just say music and memories.
0: Good compliment.
6: And I added a new Martin to my bird, so maybe music, memories, and another Martin.
7: I'll say growth, change, and diversification.
2: Okay.
8: I'm going to say it's different, but it's a good different. So
2: yeah,
8: we like 26.
9: I'm going to go with faith, growth, and breakthrough.
2: Awesome. These are so good.
10: And I'm going to go with the same one I've had for many years, but it seems to apply every year. Watch me go.
2: Awesome. Ooh. Well, a round of applause for everybody on that one.
0: That's a good one.
2: And Adam, we're going to go right into our next question.
0: Right.
2: We'll start over here with Trudy. She gets to go twice.
0: You know, I love putting you on the spot. So the next question, this is the final around the horn question for everybody. What are you looking forward to doing? Or who are you looking forward to? Who are you looking? What are you looking forward to doing? Did I?
10: What? Anytime now, Adam. Anytime.
0: What are you looking forward to doing? Or who are you looking forward to seeing?
2: It's an either or.
0: At the Grand Ole Opry.
10: I am in either order.
2: Adam Banks, everybody.
10: Yeah. I am looking forward to seeing all the great artists from Kentucky. I think it's awesome that there's so many. And it's always a good time to reconnect with folks I don't get to see because everybody's always playing shows, so you don't get to visit with them. And it's just a little bit of time where we can all get dressed up and act like we don't have any sense and nobody minds. So that's what I'm looking forward to.
2: Outstanding. All right. We're going to swing it over here to Matt.
11: Well, I'm looking forward to just being at the Grand Ole Opry. I've never been.
0: Oh, cool.
11: That has always been a lifelong dream of mine to go. Just to see all the talent that's going to be there, getting to meet, or not meet, but see Vince Gill live is going to be awesome.
0: Yeah, that's cool.
11: I said earlier he could sing the Pizza Hut menu and make it sound great. And what I hope to see out of it all is I hope to see me on the stage winning that award for Christian Song of the Year.
0: Speak it into
2: that's
0: existence.
2: That's right. Manifestation here.
8: I'm looking forward to seeing Matt win and State Law win some awards. That's what I'm looking forward to.
0: Yeah.
2: I love it.
7: I'm looking forward to seeing Pete and Matt and everybody there not having to carry Pete's face on his head.
2: Oh, yes. So we have to revisit this, Chris.
7: And wearing a silly jacket. And, of course, Vince Gill. It's not just fish that have gills. It's the Josies this year.
2: Oh, I love it. Now, Chris attended, was it 2 years ago, your
7: two
2: first year?
7: Ago.
2: He had to go by himself because his band couldn't make it. So tell him what you did.
7: Oh, I didn't do it. Rick made full-color printouts of both of their heads, larger than usual. Stuck them to rulers because I guess that made sense.
0: And put it on popsicle sticks. And
7: yeah, put them on sticks. And so I went with my wife and I carried them around and did interviews and held them up.
2: Red carpet.
0: True story.
7: Pretended like we were all there.
0: I remember seeing that. Actually.
2: They were there in
7: spirit.
2: Got
7: a really good reaction. Maybe you shouldn't go this year. I'll just take the stick.
8: Take my stick figure.
7: I'm kidding. We'll take both.
2: Okay, Adeline?
4: I'd have to say just hearing everybody's speeches and like knowing, like learning their stories, and then also just, you know, like looking at all the dresses, because that's who I am. And me and my mom will be like, oh, look at hers. But yeah,
2: I'll be right behind you, Adeline.
6: Just looking forward for another excuse to go to Nashville again, and just looking forward to seeing Adeline recognized, because she's a really good kid and she really deserves it.
2: Yeah.
3: Looking forward to going to the Grand Ole Opry and being among the immense talent there, especially everybody from Kentucky, and hopefully get up on that stage and accept an award. That would be a That would be really cool. And, of course, we'd love to hear Vince Gill. So I think it's going to be a great time.
1: Well, like everybody said, Vince Gill, Tony Orlando. I mean, how could you go wrong there? And being in the Grand Ole Opry, you know, another great experience. I also like tootling around Nashville and getting to eat some local food down there and then just making a fun weekend of it. So.
2: Excellent. Well, I am looking forward to seeing, I know Trudy is too, Tony Orlando. Yes, we'll be fangirling big time because I used to sing in front of the mirror with my hairbrush, not three times. And it was one of my favorites. I still have the 45, just by the way. But.
5: Is that what he sang, knock three times?
2: Yes.
5: Oh, okay.
2: I know twice on the pie.
5: Yes.
2: If the answer is no. So I'm so glad you all were here today. Thank you so much for coming. Let's give you all a big hand. And Adam, if you want to cue up our last song, I'll get ready to close the show because this time we're going to be hearing a song from Lexington music legend Greg Austin. And Warren and I are nominated for the first time in the music film category. How about that? And also to Adam, who is nominated for Music Media Company of the Year. And the film... The film that we've made is titled Somewhere in Kentucky, A Tribute to Greg Austin, which is a documentary that tells about the robust music career in the 1970s and 80s of Lexington, Kentucky's own Greg Austin. So we're going to appropriately end this third edition of the Josie Music Awards preview shows with Somewhere in Kentucky. And for all of you who took the time to come into the studio today, celebrate your Josie Music Awards nominations. We hope you shine bright as the stars you are at the Grand Ole Opry. Thanks to all of you who took the time also to listen to the show today for this very special Over the Banks edition of Overtones Live and Off the Cuff, and to MediaLex Studios for this beautiful studio at Grayline Station, and of course all of you for making a choice to listen locally this evening. And until next week, this is Adam Banks and Renee Cobb. We're working in concert each and every week to bring you the best this great state of Kentucky has to offer music fans, reminding you that where words fail, music always speaks.
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0: 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Maybe you just want to entertain a few folks with coffee and donuts. Their number is 270-231-7222. 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
6: A day of tractor pulls, family entertainment, and fundraising is planned for this Saturday as Pullin' with a Purpose returns to the Davis County Lions Club Fairgrounds. 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The day begins with a toy show inside Bentle Hall from 10 to 6. From 5 to 7, children can participate in pedal tractor pulls. 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Also to remind you that Combest Pool will remain open through August 2nd, and Owensboro's three spray parks at Smothers, Kendall Perkins, and Legion Parks will stay open through Labor Day. 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
8: Clouds with a little sunshine at times today, along with a scattering of showers and maybe even a few thunder showers early this afternoon, more east of Highway 231. It's going to be breezy, warm, and humid, the high right around 80 degrees. And mostly cloudy tonight, scattered light showers will linger, the low 67.

0: Sunday will be mostly cloudy. Scattered light showers continue through the day. It will be on the mild side, but still humid with a high of only 78 degrees. Have a great weekend. From Eyewitness News, your weather authority, I'm Chief Meteorologist Wayne Hart.
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2: With a little sunshine at times today, along with a scattering of showers and maybe even a few thunder showers early this afternoon, more east of Highway 231. It's going to be breezy, warm, and humid, the high right around 80 degrees. And mostly cloudy tonight. Scattered light showers will linger, the low 67. Sunday will be mostly cloudy. Scattered light showers continue through the day. It will be on the mild side, but still humid with a high of only 78 degrees. Have a great weekend. From Eyewitness News, your weather authority, I'm Chief Meteorologist Wayne Hart.
3: In Owensboro, it's 80 degrees.
0: When severe weather breaks out, Eyewitness News breaks in with the power of five meteorologists that never stop working to keep your family safe, protected, and informed. 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
0: A day of tractor pulls, family entertainment, and fundraising is planned for this Saturday as Pullin' with a Purpose returns to the Davis County Lions Club Fairgrounds. This event benefits puzzle pieces and features tractor pulls, a toy show, children's activities, food vendors, fireworks, and more. The day begins with a toy show inside Biddle Hall from 10 to 6. From 5 to 7, children can participate in pedal tractor pulls. New this year is a foam party beginning at 7:30 for children and families. Tickets will be available at the gate. A reminder that Craven's Pool

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Also to remind you that Combest Pool will remain open through August 2nd, and Owensboro's three spray parks at Smothers, Kendall Perkins, and Legion Parks will stay open through Labor Day. 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
6: Clouds with a little sunshine at times today, along with a scattering of showers and maybe even a few thunder showers early this afternoon, more east of Highway 231. It's going to be breezy, warm, and humid, the high right around 80 degrees. And mostly cloudy tonight. Scattered light showers will linger, the low 67. Sunday will be mostly cloudy. Scattered light showers continue through the day. It will be on the mild side, but still humid with a high of only 78 degrees. Have a great weekend. From Eyewitness News, your weather authority, I'm Chief Meteorologist Wayne Hart.
7: In Owensboro, it's 80 degrees.
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6: A day of tractor pulls, family entertainment, and fundraising is planned for this Saturday as Pullin' with a Purpose returns to the Davis County Lions Club Fairgrounds. 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The day begins with a toy show inside Biddle Hall from 10 to 6. From 5 to 7, children can participate in pedal tractor pulls. New this year is a foam party beginning at 7:30 for children and families. Tickets will be available at the gate. A reminder that Craven's Pool has closed for the season due to unforeseen mechanical issues. Also to remind you that Combest Pool will remain open through August 2nd, and Owensboro's three spray parks at Smothers, Kendall Perkins, and Legion Parks will stay open through Labor Day. 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
6: Mostly cloudy tonight. Scattered light showers will linger. The low 67. Sunday will be mostly cloudy. Scattered light showers continue through the day. It will be on the mild side, but still humid with a high of only 78 degrees. Have a great weekend. From Eyewitness News, your weather authority, I'm Chief Meteorologist Wayne Hart.
7: It's currently 77 degrees in Owensboro.
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0: 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Maybe you just want to entertain a few folks with coffee and donuts. Their number is 270-231-7222. 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
10: Mostly cloudy tonight. Scattered light showers will linger. The low 67. Sunday will be mostly cloudy. Scattered light showers continue through the day. It will be on the mild side, but still humid with a high of only 78 degrees. Have a great weekend from Eyewitness News, your weather authority. I'm Chief Meteorologist Wayne Hart.
11: It's currently 77 degrees in Owensboro.

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3: 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But there's one small step we can take to remember that we're still connected. All over America, strangers with different political views are coming together to talk about their lives, not politics, and discovering they actually have a lot in common. Because even if we don't see eye to eye, we can still talk, heart to heart. So let's talk, for a change. Learn more at takeonesmallstep.org.
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5: Mostly cloudy tonight. Scattered light showers will linger. The low 67. Sunday will be mostly cloudy. Scattered light showers continue through the day. It will be on the mild side, but still humid with a high of only 78 degrees. Have a great weekend. From Eyewitness News, your weather authority, I'm Chief Meteorologist Wayne Hart.
6: The current temperature in Owensboro is 71 degrees.
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